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2: Welcome to Glastonbury 2014.
3: Now, how many of you go so far back that you'd remember a song of mine called Jolene?
2: We know by now that Dolly Parton has died, age 80. I could talk about how Dolly Rebecca Parton was born the fourth of what would have been 12 children. Into a poor farming family living in a one-bedroom cabin in Tennessee. I could tell you how her dad, Robert Lee Parton, was a tobacco farmer and paid a missionary a sack of cornmeal for delivering her. From 6 years old, she sang in the local church where her grandfather was the pastor. She was performing on her local telly station by the time she was a teenager. I could mention how in 1959, Dolly performed at the Grand Ole Opry in Nashville. That live broadcast is regarded as country music's biggest and most important stage. She was introduced by Johnny Cash, and she got three encores. She was 13 years old. Later in her teens, young Miss Parton began to model herself on a local character known as the Town Tramp. This lady wore bright red nail polish, low-cut tops, and high heels. Young Dolly thought she was beautiful. Except everybody said to her, "Why, she ain't nothing but trash." Dolly's answer? "Well, that's what I'm going to be when I grow up." I could talk about how, in a seven-decade career, she scored 10 Grammys, sold more than 100 million records worldwide, wrote more than 3,000 songs, and managed all her own business affairs, ending up with a $450 million fortune. But as if that life story isn't inspiring enough, did you know there's an Irish connection? Aye, I can hear you saying, "Oh yeah, isn't there always?" But it's possible that you yourself have been a beneficiary of Dolly Parton's Imagination Library, Republic of Ireland. See, because her dad never did learn to read, Dolly set up her Imagination Library. The program was introduced here in early 2019. That made us the fifth country to adopt Dolly Parton's Imagination Library. The way it works, registered children can get a book a month addressed to them at no cost to the family. Each title is chosen to meet the growing needs of the child at the key stages of development. The Little Engine That Could is the official welcome book and the first book sent to children here in the Republic. If the child is registered in the program at birth, by the time they turn five and graduate from the program, they will have built up a collection of 60 books. So as I said, it's possible that you have been a beneficiary of Dolly Parton's Imagination Library, Republic of Ireland. No, we don't play Dolly Parton here, but I tell you what, her 2023 album, Rockstar, do yourself a favour. And check it out. If you want to read more, there's plenty at nova.ie.

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1: 44 years ago, Bono and Ali got married at All Saints Church in Raheny. Adam Clayton was best man. The bride wore flowers in her poofy 80s hair. Actually, both the bride and groom had poofy 80s hair. Bono says he was 22 going on 18 when he got married. I like to think he still is going on 18. Actually, I like to think we all are.
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1: 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He's probably my favourite DJ. 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
1: Like this. 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
1: This week, I could have gone into the purgatorial realm and watched horror Insidious out of the further, got on a luxury weekend with the gals and seen Spa Weekend, or watched Jason Statham on a one-man crusade to save the world again in Mutiny. But this week, in cinemas, I watched Stop That Train, a wild, campy, new action comedy disaster film that feels like a modern-day Airplane or Naked Gun. It stars RuPaul as the US President Gagwell and a bunch of drag legends aboard the Glamazonian Express as a catastrophic storm threatens to derail it.
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1: With a cameo from Sarah Michelle Gellar, this is not just for Drag Race fans. 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

0: 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I'll be here this Sunday evening from 6 on the Nova Guest List. 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
1: Now, while not one we play on Nova, it's only right that the icon that was Dolly Parton gets some love today.
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1: Yeah, global icon, humanitarian, known to the world as a beloved singer, a songwriter, a philanthropist, an actress, a playwright, and an author. Dolly Parton died peacefully yesterday in Nashville, Tennessee, surrounded by her loved ones. She was 80 years old. Yeah.

0: from one of her later albums called Rockstar with Ringo Starr and Paul McCartney. That was Let It Be. Dolly was born in a one-bed cabin in Tennessee in 1946, born into absolute poverty but rich in life, and after a short battle with cancer, her journey ended yesterday. Dolly's philanthropy even reached Ireland and has helped children access books to read for decades through her foundation, the Imagination Library, and she funded the research for Moderna, which became one of the main vaccines against COVID. Here is her nephew, Brian Seaver.
1: Dolly was a farmer, just like her daddy. He farmed the soil, she farmed songs and happiness. Dolly called me and said she wants to rest in a beautiful bed of plush cotton because after a life wearing heavy rhinestones, she finally deserves to be comfortable and have some rest. Rest in peace, Aunt Dolly.
0: Dolly's husband of 60 years, Carl Dean, died last year at the age of 82. She had told her fans that she had been having some health issues, and she said that on her socials last year and earlier this year, saying it was taking a little longer than she had hoped to put right. But she never said she had cancer. My favourite Dolly Parton line, it takes a lot of money to look this cheap. Rest in peace, Dolly Parton.

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2: It's 6 o'clock. Good morning. I'm Tara Duggan. More than 160 people have been killed and hundreds are missing after devastating flash floods and landslides in Nepal. Among those unaccounted for are two Irish tourists. Homes, roads and bridges have been swept away close to the border with Tibet. Rescue teams are searching for survivors as international aid begins to arrive. David Fisher from the Red Cross says the scale of destruction is enormous.
3: These people have lost their homes. They've lost everything they own. So, of course, they need just hygiene kits. They just need blankets. They just need the basics. But immediately after that, we need to start thinking about more permanent places for them to live.
2: Households could have to pay more each year for their home insurance. It's being suggested as a way to cover a small number of properties at risk of flooding. Shane Beattie reports.
4: This proposal comes from Insurance Ireland, which says it would help close the flood insurance protection gap, with around 1 in 20 properties across the country currently unable to obtain flood cover. This proposed new framework includes measures to make homes more resilient to flooding, grants and a new flood performance certificate, similar in principle to the BEOR system. It wants continued investment in flood defence systems and a special fund so households in high-risk areas could be covered when they currently aren't. However, that all comes at a cost, estimated at around an extra €24 per year on every house insurance policy, whether you live in an area prone to flooding or not.
2: Talks aimed at ending the industrial dispute at the Oberstown Children's Detention Centre will take place at the Workplace Relations Commission today. FORSA, which represents residential social care workers, has held protests and work stoppages in recent weeks as part of a dispute over safe staffing levels and resourcing. Management has asked the trade union to suspend the 48-hour work stoppages planned for Monday and Tuesday of next week in order to allow space for discussions to take place. However, Niall Shanahan from FORSA says it will still be going ahead.
5: We will wait and see if we can negotiate a solution to the current industrial action. The notified 48-hour stoppage due to take place next week, that remains in place. That hasn't been suspended or stood down.
2: Deep concerns being expressed at persistent overcrowding in Irish prisons. A new report by the Irish Penal Reform Trust shows nearly 6,000 prisoners are regularly sleeping on floors. The cost of housing a prisoner has hit a record high of over €100,000, with the IPRT calling for a major shift to cheaper and more effective community-based alternatives. Its executive director, Saoirse Brady, says the money spent on keeping someone in prison could be much better spent.
6: We can't build our way out of this prison overcrowding crisis. We need urgent action looking at community-based alternatives that we know are proven to work, particularly for those people who would otherwise be sentenced for short sentences of 12 months or less. It is extremely expensive to keep somebody in prison for a short period of time, whereas that money would be better spent in terms of helping that person rehabilitate in the community and serve their sentence in the community.
2: Meanwhile, prison officers could be set to strike. 99% of POA members have backed taking industrial action up to and including strike if the government doesn't set out what it calls a clear and credible approach to aligning pay with living standards. The Public Services Committee of ICTU will be representing a range of civil servants, including prison officers, at upcoming public sector pay talks. Britain's Prince Harry and his wife Meghan Markle are spending their first full day back in the UK after returning with their children following 6 years in America. They're reported to have flown into Birmingham on a private jet from California yesterday. Their return has renewed questions about their security amid reports the family wasn't given a police escort from the airport. Former Senior Royal Protection Officer Scott Hammer thinks they should have been.
7: The state has a duty to protect people at risk. It's as simple as that. So, I try and keep the subjectivity out of it and just look at this objectively. And my view is if you look at this objectively, Prince Harry should receive state protection.
2: And that's your news update at 4 minutes past six.
8: And here we go.
0: The serial messing continues.
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0: Radio Nova with PJ and Jim. Morning to you. Good to have you with us Thursday morning. There it is, Phil in its Old Town. Again, sometimes we just play a song on the show and it just fits with the show. You know, we've had things like Two Princes, The Boys Are Back in Town. Phil in its Old Town with the immortal words, "This boy is cracking up. This boy has broken down." Ladies and gentlemen, PJ Gallagher.
1: Thank you very much. Thank you very much, ladies and gentlemen. And the fact that I always thought you were saying Old Town matches me even further.
2: Radio Nova. Seriously addictive. Never made

0: Brandy and Elva with PJ and Jim. It is Morning Glory with Apple Green. 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M&S food at Apple Green offers a great selection of sandwiches, cookies and more on-the-go favourites.
1: Oh, yes, yes, yes.
0: Look at that. The mere mention of food and there's a...
1: I didn't sleep well, so I have an even more head on
0: That's
1: me.
0: That's great.
1: Know.
0: That's always good for us when Fiji doesn't sleep well and the old ghrelin or whatever that thing is, hormone kicks in and he gets the goo on him.
1: And I forgot to buy me porridge.
0: Excellent, fantastic. Because he had said yesterday, that's it, Jim. He said, that's me off. And I'm buying bigger pants. So we're putting an end to the sausage roll carry on.
1: And shut up.
0: No, I'm delighted. He's come in this morning and he's got a big mad goo on him. It's great.
1: I've got, two droopy eyes and a big goo. Two little eyes and a big goo, yeah.
0: Right, let's see how you get on. Let's see if you can earn the sausage rolls. This really is just about, you know, not so much you getting them, it's about who buys them.
1: Yes, of course.
0: That's really
1: so it's your birthday,
0: right.
1: Is it?
0: What? No, it's not my birthday. What does that even mean?
1: Who buys them?
0: Yeah, as in if you win, I buy them, and if you lose, you have to buy them yourself.
1: Oh, sorry, I wasn't listening.
0: God, you really are out of it this morning, aren't you?
1: I am having a tough day.
0: My God, not even 15 minutes in.
1: It's been a very tough day.
0: Right, okay, here we go. Start with the actors, will we? Aaron Paul.
1: Oh, Aaron Paul, Breaking Bad.
0: That's the man.
1: That's the guy, Jesse. Breaking Bad. I actually loved Breaking Bad when it was on. I have to say, it was fantastic. Very dark. It's very depressing in points.
0: Yeah.
1: But really,
0: I have to say,
1: really
0: I do
1: it.
0: Feel bad and a bit, you know, I feel like less of a man.
1: Why?
0: Because I haven't seen it all.
1: Oh, you should.
0: I did attempt to watch the first 2-3 whatever episodes.
1: Oh, it's very
0: and it didn't grab me.
1: Oh, it's so good. Give it another go. It's worth it. So good. Honest to God, it's so good.
0: Because it is one of those that, you know, gets mentioned occasionally among
1: the great best ever.
0: Absolutely.
1: Yeah.
0: You know,
1: oh,
0: so
1: it's up there.
0: There's that. People mention that thing, The Wire, sometimes.
1: I watched it. I didn't know what they were on about.
0: And then there's, what else gets thrown into that kind of mix?
1: What, guys?
0: Sopranos.
1: I was going to say Goodfellas. Sopranos. Yeah, that's always thrown into that one.
0: As well,
1: and Game of Thrones gets put in there as well, you know.
0: Yeah. I would have said Game of Thrones up until The last series. Yeah.
1: Last series is cast, yeah.
0: You know.
1: But it's very good.
0: That's a real, that was a, like, you know, when you're turning around to the bloke who, I don't know what he took. He took 30 years or something to write the first three or something.
1: Yeah.
0: And you're saying, we need the next one now in about 6 weeks.
1: Yeah, he's like, are you taking a piss? And they lost interest. So there was plastic bottles left around in the set and everything. But,
0: yeah. Aaron Paul, has he done much else? Have you seen him in much else?
1: No,
0: I've
1: seen him do some bits and pieces, but I can't remember what they are.
0: Yeah, exactly.
1: And he's good, but.

0: today.
1: There you go. And this is a good one for you because it's a man you know very well, a man you'd actually recall, or you'd call a friend, a man who's graced this very studio. Who? Fred Cook.
0: Fred Cook! It's his birthday today.
1: It is.
0: Ah,
1: and yes, we are not slagging him by saying Fred Cook. He did tell us specifically himself that that's his name.
0: He corrected us on it. Yeah, yeah. I was calling him Cook for God knows how
1: long. As was I.
0: But it is Cook, Fred Cook.
1: He's a lovely bloke. He is a really nice bloke.
0: Been doing the stand-up thing for God knows how long now. Yeah. He's deadly, very funny.
1: Because I would have said he's arguably too nice a fella.
0: I know, yeah.
1: You know, that he wouldn't have had a hard enough edge to actually kind of get on.
0: To be on stage.
1: Because he's very sort of like, you know, he's bordering on, you know, tug the forelock when he comes in or tipping the hat.
0: Oh, he is, yeah.
1: Just mean.
2: Oh, you're very good, sir. How's it going? Oh, thanks for having me on. You're very good, sir. Hey,
1: yeah, he's great, always very grateful.
2: If it wasn't for you, sir, the family would be dead long ago, sir.
1: Oh, I hope we're gonna pull this little recording out the next time he's on the show.
0: Yeah,
1: this is the way these two talk about you behind your back. You know that, don't you?
0: It sounds absolutely nothing like him.
1: Nothing like him.
2: Very good, sir. Thank you very much, sir. Can I play you a song, sir? I'll do it again, sir.
1: Yeah. Fred Cook, of course, who does the warm up, doesn't he, for Tommy's shows
0: that's
1: on
0: right,
1: TV?
0: Yeah, he does. Yeah,
1: among the many, you know, among his own career, like his own stand up and all of that sort of stuff.
0: Yeah, yeah. So
1: what age is he then?
0: Deadly prep for. Oh, well, he's probably.
1: Come here, is that Paddy Power thing or something? Is that over? Or?
0: The comedy festival.
1: Whatever, yeah.
0: Oh, I think so. Yeah, I think that happens at the end of July. Yeah.
1: Was it?
0: Yes.
1: I thought they were pushing something.
0: Maybe it's always. Maybe it is. I don't know about anything. Maybe it
1: doesn't matter. Doesn't matter. Just guess Fred Cook's age.
0: Freddie Cook is 48.
1: He's gone the other way. 46.
0: No way.
1: He's not gone the other way. He just hasn't got there yet.
0: He's literally gone backwards. He's such a nice fella. They're taking the years off him.
1: Right. Let's get on to the sports. Oh, you love this one. You love a bit of golf. You can't beat an old golfer, can you? But even you would know the name of Bernhard Langer.
0: Oh, yes, I have heard that name, yeah.
1: Of course you have.
0: Of course.
1: Great German golfer, two-time Masters champion, Ryder Cup team captain, winning captain back in 2004 and all of that sort of stuff. And still going strong on the old Legends Tour or whatever they call it when golfers get old.
0: So he still plays then.
1: Yeah.
0: But he's elf playing, which means, but golfers play for so long, they're like...
1: That's just it though, like, and they, you know, like it's decent enough money now to be touring around Europe and
0: in your whatever, you know, 60s or something, whatever he is.
1: Whatever, yeah.
0: Just given new pants and cashmere jumpers and.
1: Yeah, exactly.
0: Having a few drinks and a sandwich. Swinging your bat around places.
1: There you go.
0: I tell you, yeah.
1: And of course, now that we remember that story we had during the week, was it during this week or last week about golfers getting. You know, golfers being very good in the bedroom.
0: Very good in the bedroom. Well, notoriously so. Impresarios.
1: You know what I mean? Lads with, who'd have thought? Lads with big bats and, you know.
0: Anyone who can swing
1: somebody
0: an
1: who's
0: iron.
1: Capable of knocking one out in the rough. Yeah. And you know what I mean? And stuff like that. It turns out to be very good.
0: Oh, you'd put her in your cacks. You must be doing something. I got to say, he's 64. He's 64.
1: A little bit older than that. 69. Oh, okay. 69 for Bernhard Langer. Right. A sport you're probably more familiar with. We'll go on to the football. Sadly, though, it's a Liverpool legend. Dieter Hamann. Old Diddy Hamann. Celebrating his birthday today.
0: Well, he did a lot of TV commentary and stuff.
1: Loads for RTE.
0: Yeah, he did. He seems like a decent old sort, actually, doesn't he?
1: Yeah. And he's one of the ones that the lads from Apre match.
0: Loved him.
1: Do a great,
0: Very funny though,
1: yeah. Yeah, exactly.
0: If you have to put the ball in your pocket when you're walking off the beach. Yeah.
1: Because again, he became one of those people, didn't he, that has, obviously he's German, right?
0: Yeah.
1: But I mean, it seems like anybody who spends time in Liverpool ultimately ends up getting affected in some way.
0: Some sort of effect in his accent,
1: by the Scouse accent.
0: Yeah.
1: Yeah. Sorry, I was just distracted. Niall's having some sort of episode out there.
0: What's he doing?
1: I don't know, I thought he was having a fit, but I think he just was sneezing. It's the weirdest thing I've ever seen. But anyway, sorry, I just got distracted there. Move away from the window when you're sneezing, will you?
0: That's like going to see the monkeys, and one of them shoves a peanut butter up his nose.
1: Yeah. It was. I tell you, it was an episode. God, I didn't know what was going to happen there for a minute. I thought he was having a fit of some kind.
0: I think that monkey is sick. Either that.
1: Anyway.
0: Or he's very excited.
1: Didi Haman, what are we thinking about Didi Haman?
0: Didi Haman is 58.
1: Not quite there. 53.
0: Ah, for God's sake.
1: Oh, onto the, still on the sport, but on the snooker front. Look, it's getting a bit, I will grant you, it's getting a bit stretchy now, okay? But Peter Ebdon is celebrating his birthday.
0: Peter Ebdon?

0: world champion snooker player, albeit back in 2002. But again, do snooker players ever really have to stop? I suppose if you're not able to bend over.
1: Yeah, when the hips go. And the hand-eye coordination has to play a part in it too, doesn't it?
0: Yeah.
1: You know, that's the main one, isn't it? The hand-eye. And I suppose
0: unless you go the route of the Dennis Taylor's upside-down glasses.
1: That's true, yeah. It would look ridiculous. But you still have to be able to put a bit of some power in the balls. If you can't put a bit of power in the balls, yeah.
0: Well, isn't that true? Isn't that true of life?
1: Isn't it just... The table is, you know, the old snooker table is bigger than you think.
0: I tell you.
1: You have to be able to get that power into the balls.
0: That would be annoying though, wouldn't it? Because you think snooker, I mean, it's the most sedate game.
1: Yeah, I know.
0: You know, you'd imagine, you could be playing that into all hours, or at all ages.
1: Yeah.
0: But again, then it's like, if I have to bend over this again, my hip's gone and... Sure, I can't really see, to be honest with you, the way the lights are reflecting off the ball.
1: The thing is the size of a swimming pool. And you ever play snooker? It's impossible.
0: Badly. Very badly.
1: It's impossible. A frame for the likes of you and me goes on for hours and hours and hours. One frame.
0: Yeah.
1: Hours and hours. Because the table's so big.
0: Yeah.
1: And you have to get the balls all in order and everything.
0: And even when you think you're good, it's like, so what's your top break? 18.
1: You're four. Four. I got a red and I got another one after.
0: Well done. Yeah. That's success. That's two in a row.
1: And honestly, it was only went in because I hit it with the forward end of the cue and then I hit it with the back end of the cue by accident when it was taken off the table. So I gave myself a four.
0: Brilliant. Fantastic.
1: Yeah. And if the white counts, I got that in as well.
0: So Peter Ebdon, in fairness, world champion, but we are going back a bit.
1: He's 61, is he?
0: 56.
1: No, for God's
0: 56.
1: Sake.
0: Right, what about this on the sporting front? This is back into your bag, because we know there is nothing about the Olympics this man does not know.
1: Oh, Jesus.
0: Denise Lewis is celebrating her birthday today.
1: Oh, yeah, Denise Lewis, yeah, the runner, the British runner, isn't she?
0: Heptathlon.
1: Oh, heptathlon.
0: Yeah.
1: There's a bit
0: of running in that.
1: It's a run for some of those events.
0: Gold at the Sydney Olympics in 2000. What else is in heptathlon? And why do they have to call it that? Because I can't say it well.
1: Yeah, it's the stupid name for it. That's mad.
0: Pentathlon is the five, isn't it?
1: Yeah.
0: Hep is what? Is that six
1: hep
0: or seven?
1: Is seven.
0: Seven, is it?
1: Yes.
0: Right, okay.
1: 100-meter hurdles, a high jump, a shot put, a 200-meter run, a long jump, a javelin throw, and an 800-meter run.
0: Brilliant.
1: That's running twice now.
0: Yeah. So you're right, I'll give you that.
1: Yeah.
0: By the way, I think, why aren't they the most, you know, those and the decathlon people and all that, why aren't they the most celebrated? You know, when you're, I'm good
1: definitely
0: at everything.
1: Decathlon.
0: Yeah.
1: Definitely.
0: I can throw things, I can run, I can,
1: yeah,
0: you know, and jump then, over stuff.
1: And then someone goes, I can do seven. And they still get in.
0: Yeah. And a lad who can fence on a horse.
1: Yeah.
0: Is considered, you know.
1: And shoot the gun, ride the horse, and jump into a pool.
0: Yeah, I mean, he should have just been a stuntman. What's he doing in the Olympics?
1: How is that a sport?
0: I agree.
1: I'm entering the Olympics because I can iron one of Jim's jumpers, run to the shop, and have a lie down.
0: Exactly. Well done. Yeah. That's the...
1: It's the Jim Tatlon. It's the Jim Libaton. I've got to call it. It is very strange how these particular ones, these really niche ones, make it in, isn't it?
0: Yeah.
1: As opposed to just shooting, running.
0: But even like, you know, you celebrate.
1: As if jumping is
0: the lad who wins, I don't know, the javelin, right?
1: He wins
0: and gold medal, brilliant, well done. But the bloke in the decathlon is doing the javelin as well, well as having to run and jump over stuff and be chased by a lion or whatever else goes on in it. Doesn't mean.
1: Yeah.
0: It's just not fair.
1: Getting shot at.
0: Getting shot at by the bloke who's on the horse.
1: Yeah, that's the event.
0: Do you know what I mean?
1: Yeah, I shoot at people and I won gold and shooting at lads running away. Oh, I won gold and running away. It's brilliant. A crossover event.
0: Now we're talking.
1: I totally forgot. Denise Richards. Is that it?
0: No, Denise Lewis. Richards is an actress, but it doesn't matter. Yeah. Denise Lewis.
1: She played her in the movie, I think. She's 43.
0: 54. 54. And a very quick one just to throw away. It's a bit of a blast from the past. There was a time he was a very famous footballer. Deco. Do you remember Deco? Played for Chelsea.
1: After
0: coming from Porto when they won the Champions League.
1: I do, actually.
0: Jose.
1: Yeah, yeah. When you said Deco there for a minute, I was like, you can't just put your mates in.
0: I know, yeah. Do you know Deco? Which Deco?
1: Deco.
0: The gambling Deco.
1: The lad went to school with Finglas. Has the gambling problem now. Yeah, fair enough.
0: No. Dinsis Deco, the Portuguese footballer. As I say, Chelsea went to there from... Actually, had a spell with Barcelona. I'd forgotten about that.
1: Yeah, that's a while back now. I always thought he was around the same age as Messi, but of course he's not. He must be... Well, maybe he is. He's like... He's 49.
0: Yes!
1: Look at that one.
0: Fair play to you. You got two out of that today.
1: That's good,
0: You literally bookended it. Started and finished with a win.
1: Yeah.
0: Do you know something? I feel sorry for you because you're a big mad head this morning. I'll buy the sausage rolls.
1: Look at that. That's what silver medal in the dual catalan.
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2: 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Well, it's busy as always around town this week. Duran Duran fans, don't miss Wild Boys live at Lost Lane on Friday night. Tickets are on Eventbrite for that. If you were there for the great Irish line dancing craze of the 90s, I know I was, then you can dust off your jazz box and all your moves this weekend in Merrion Square for Dublin City Council's Kill Country. 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Lots of tasty flavours along with games, demos, quizzes and live music. 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

0: Radio Nova with PJ and Jim, What a Fool Believes from the Doobie Brothers. Morning to you. Good to have you with us. Thank you for letting us hang out with you. About to head over to Brona, get the lowdown on what's going on for the day. Headlines and most importantly, weather. I think today is one of the wetter ones there's been for a long time, isn't
1: there? Oh, get out of it, isn't it?
0: I think so, is there?
1: Of course it is. I've loads to do today. I'll be out the bike all day.
0: I think there's a bit of a rainy predicted. Brona won't be happy, and by the way, just to let you know, just give you the heads up, because I happen to know, I heard on the grapevine, right?
1: Right.
0: She's planning to go off to Electric Picnic.
1: Oh, very good. What? Right. Yeah,
0: no, which is good. I mean, obviously, she'd be looking forward to that, but not very happy about the fact that after months and months of sunny, dry weather, she's going to a festival that will be rained on considerably.
1: Well, who'd maybe someone would say serves you right.
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3: Good morning, guys. Here's the top three stories this morning. Households could have to pay more each year on their home insurance. More than 160 people have been killed and hundreds are missing after devastating flash floods and landslides in Nepal. And talks aimed at ending the industrial dispute at the Oberstown Children's Detention Centre are due to take place in the Workplace Relations Commission later today. In sport, the KPMG Women's Irish Open gets underway at the K Club this morning. Shamrock Rovers are just 90 minutes away from securing Conference League group phase football for the third year in a row. They take on Coops in the second leg of their playoff this afternoon. And Newcastle United left it late to get past West Brom in the Carabao Cup last night. And the weather, dry for most, to start today with some areas of mist. Outbreaks of rain will gradually extend from the south through the early afternoon, becoming heavy at times. Highest temperatures of 17 or 18 degrees. Now you're up to date. We'll have more details at 7. This is Brona for Nova.

0: PJ and Jim, morning to you. Thanks for letting us hang with you this morning. Oasis and Live Forever, 087-1818-100, of course, to get in touch. The gang's all here. They're all checking in. Correct and present and everything. You'll be delighted to know.
1: Oh, of course they are, yeah.
0: Because I know you like to run a tight ship. You know what I mean?
1: Well, that's it, you know. I want to know who's out there.
0: Can we check? Explain this to me, right? Wes was on saying, morning, lads. Love these short working weeks. He then goes on to say, Jim, you sound like you need a holiday.
1: He does.
0: Thanks, Wes. I do, absolutely. But what's he mean? What's short working weeks?
1: I don't know what he's on about. Well, yeah. He must just have it himself. He's on the pig's back there. Something's going on for him, I'd say.
0: Yeah.
1: Getting cancelled all over the place.
0: Absolutely. What else have we got? Look, everybody's checking in. There's Rachel, there's Fergal, there's Dave the Trucker. Is that Dave the Trucker as in my mate? No, it's obviously not. It's not snowy, no. I thought it was, and it doesn't matter. That's fine. Dave the Trucker, you can be Dave the Trucker if you want to be.
1: Be anyone you want to be.
0: Absolutely.
1: Don't let anyone say any difference. Look at Jim. He's just been who people told him he was, and it's having a very hard time.
0: Navin Man, unusually looking forward to the weekend. We do know that.
1: Oh, and we do, I know, yes.
0: You think I get excited about it being a Friday?
1: That, I mean,
0: Navin Man's head explodes, doesn't it? It's just
1: he's off his
0: weekend,
1: head.
0: Sir.
1: Wild. He doesn't know where, he doesn't know what he's doing. He's thundering into the weekend like a cannonball and coming out like a, I don't know what he's coming out like.
0: Yeah.
1: Like somebody set a wheelie bin on fire.
0: Check this out today, monumental day. You know Mary, your food enabler.
1: Oh, Mary, yes, Mary, and good morning to you. Hopefully you're well.
0: It's her birthday today.
1: Ah, happy birthday to you. And it's going to rain all day. Just want to say that. But have a great
0: day. She got two cakes out of it. She got herself a Black Forest gâteau.
1: Oh, jeepers, yeah.
0: And then another one. That looks like a sort of a flan affair.
1: You're showing your age there. A flan and a Black Forest. You wouldn't find anyone under 30 near a flan or a black forest, I can tell you that much.
0: But happy birthday. God, Mary's been with us. God, I mean,
1: since the start, yeah.
0: In fact, Mary,
1: she's
0: actually
1: with us so long, I'd say she has a Black Forest.
0: I'd say Mary predates even us. Was listening to me, you know, whoa, tell you, back in the day.
1: Back with the Sausage Man in the early days.
0: Oh, way
1: the
0: back.
1: The Sausage Man of St. Anne's Park.
0: Mary's been around a long time. I tell you, she's grown up with us, has Mary.
1: We grew up with you, maybe. I'm sure I wasn't even born.
0: That's a bit harsh. somebody wants us to wish Ruby a happy 9th birthday.
1: Happy birthday, Ruby.
0: Now, you see, this irritates me, right?
1: What's wrong now?
0: There's Ruby. All she wants to do is have a happy 9th. It's her birthday.
1: Yeah.
0: Right. She's 9.
1: Yeah.
0: Right. And it's her first day back at school.
1: Terrible, isn't it?
0: Isn't that shocking?
1: Not fair.
0: That's not fair.
1: No, not fair, no.
0: Surely there should be dispensation for that.
1: Yeah, everybody.
0: What are you going to do on your first day back at school?
1: Nothing. Walk around.
0: Find out what class you're in or something.
1: How you doing? I'm still Mr. McClafty.
0: Exactly.
1: I'm still annoying. I still wear stupid pants. And I hope you all have a nice year. Look forward to homework. You're going to really enjoy that.
0: Absolutely.
1: Yeah.
0: Ruby, just to let you know, we're on your side. We think you should have been given an extra day off.
1: Mind you, we are from a different time. People apparently actually enjoy school now.
0: What?
1: Apparently school is enjoyable for a lot of kids now. Yeah, honestly, I'm not even messing, yeah.
0: Oh my God.
1: Heard it. Yeah.
0: From who?
1: People who are younger now, young enough not to eat Black Forest gâteaus and flans.
0: Right. Yeah. Are you talking about school, as in big school now? You're not basing it on your two going to the creche, are you?
1: Well, they seem to be in a good mood every day.
0: Well, it certainly puts you in a good mood when you send them to the creche.
1: Yeah.
0: That's
1: have
0: for sure.
1: Fun!
0: Irish Martin from England. That's what I'm going to call
1: Irish Martin
0: from
1: England. Good morning to you.
0: It's a bank holiday in the UK this weekend.
1: Oh, that's right. Yeah, they do their funny bank holiday this week. Yeah.
0: Yeah. He's off to Spain tomorrow. He's going to be meeting his mates from Artane. Check that out.
1: Have a deadly one. I'm sorry. Yeah.
0: Okay. He also pointed out that Didi Haman, who's celebrating his birthday today, featured in the Celebrity Birthdays, had a stint at MK Dons.
1: Oh, fake Wimbledon.
0: Yeah.
1: What a great club. Yeah.
0: Didi Haman. German international
1: either
0: football.
1: Either on the way in or the way out.
0: Well, I was just going to say, he must have.
1: It wasn't the peak of his career. It's not the peak of anyone's career. It's not even the peak of Wimbledon.
0: But like, that's a big... I know people drop down the leagues a little bit or whatever.
1: Yeah.
0: But my God. Didi Haman. At MK Dons?
1: He was undercover. He was put on the witness protection programme. They knew nobody goes to those games. It was safe as houses. He could still get to kick a ball around the place.
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0: Radio Nova with PJ and Jim. Morning to you. Good to have you with us. Thank you for that jump from Van Halen. Listen, John has sent in a WhatsApp video, right? Now, John, I'm taking John at his word. He sent it in the last 10 minutes of a car driving the wrong way on the M1. Now, he says in his little voice message that it's happening at the moment.
1: Oh, my God.
0: So, as I say, just taking John at his word, I was trying to look at the video to see which it looks. The only thing I can work out is that it was around where the toll bridge is.
1: Right.
0: So I don't know exactly where in the M1, and I don't know which direction. I couldn't work that out from the video either.
1: Stay off it if you can now.
0: Well, it's just a question. I don't, as I say, look, taking John at his word, he sent in the video, says it's happening at the moment. I don't have any other details on it, but just be aware of it, at least. And if anybody has an update, you can pass it on. 087-1818-100. In the meantime, what have we got for you today? One of the final chances to win the Bon Jovi tickets is happening today, of course, where there's only today and tomorrow left, isn't there, to get yourself involved?
1: That's right, today and tomorrow, three sets we're giving away. So, oh, no.
0: Yeah.
1: Oh, yes.
0: Well, we're giving away one, that's true. And,
1: yeah, you know what I mean.
0: Pat Courtney's giving away one, and there's a pair on our social media.
1: I just like to take the credit for all three sets, if you don't mind.
0: And you should. You should take the credit.
1: I will.
0: Exactly.
1: Thank you very much, Jim.
0: So that's on the way, a chance to get involved in that. Obviously, two chances to win on the Nova Noise as well. We've got €41,150 for you to play for in that. First chance on the way in about a half an hour's time. And have you discovered anything that you feel obliged to bring to the attention of the Nova Nation?
1: Oh, yeah. If you thought you were feeling well today, I have all the European words for getting sick.
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14: With the latest from the Nova Newsroom, I'm Brona Cox. Remembering a lovable villain and in sport, day one of the KPMG Women's Irish Open. But first, households could have to pay more each year on their home insurance. It's being suggested as a way to cover a small number of properties at risk of flooding. Tara Duggan reports.
8: This proposal comes from Insurance Ireland, which says it would help close flood insurance protection gaps, with around 1 in 20 properties across the country currently unable to obtain flood cover. This proposed new framework includes measures to make homes more resilient to flooding, grants and a new flood performance certificate, similar in principle to the BER system. It wants continued investment in flood defence systems and a special fund so households in high-risk areas could be covered when they currently aren't. However, that all comes at a cost, estimated to be around an extra €24 per year on every house insurance policy, whether you live in an area prone to flooding or not.
14: More than 160 people have been killed and hundreds are missing after devastating flash floods and landslides in Nepal. Among those unaccounted for are two Irish tourists. Homes, roads and bridges have been swept away close to the border with Tibet. Rescue teams are searching for survivors as international aid begins to arrive. Talks aimed at ending the industrial dispute at the Oberstown Children's Detention Centre are due to take place in the Workplace Relations Commission today. FORSA, which represents residential social care workers, has held protests and work stoppages as part of a dispute over staffing levels and resourcing. Management has asked the trade union to suspend the 48-hour work stoppages planned for next Monday and Tuesday to create space for the discussions to take place. However, Niall Shanahan, FORSA's media relations director, says it's still going ahead.
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15: Live.
14: And tributes have been paid to actor Tim Curry, who's died at the age of 80. His Home Alone 2 co-star Rob Schneider says it was an honour to know him. Carl Burnett, who starred alongside him in Annie, says nobody could play a lovable villain better. And actor Richard E. Grant shared a snap of Curry in his famous role in the Rocky Horror Picture Show, praising the star for his fearlessness. Author Stephen King remembers him as the original Pennywise after Curry terrified a generation as a clown in an adaptation of It. Nova News, sport and weather are next.
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14: Starting with golf, the KPMG Women's Irish Open gets underway at the K Club this morning. Anna Foster is the first of a record 16 Irish golfers teeing off at their home tournament. She gets her first round underway just before 8 o'clock. Leona Maguire has been paired with amateur Olivia Costello. They'll tee off from around 20 past 8. In the afternoon, an Irish trio of Anya Dunnigan, Anna Abom and Beth Coulter take to the course from 20 to 1. And Sarah Byrne tees off just after, while Lauren Walsh is due to start just after 1. In soccer, Shamrock Rovers are just 90 minutes away from securing Conference League group phase football for the third year in a row. They take on Coops in the second leg of their playoff this afternoon. It's all square at 1-1 after last week's opening tie in Tala. Kickoff in Finland is at 4 o'clock. Newcastle United left it late to get past West Brom in the Carabao Cup last night. They defeated the Baggies 3-2 at St James's Park. Tottenham also advanced, beating Charlton 5-1, while Everton got the better of Preston 4-0. Burnley were knocked out by Bradford on penalties. And the second round concludes this evening with Chelsea and Luton Town squaring off from 7:30. Then at 8, it's Fulham up against AFC Wimbledon. And that's your sport.
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14: Dry for most to start today with some areas of mist. Outbreaks of rain will gradually extend from the south through the early afternoon, becoming heavy at times. Highest temperatures of 17 or 18 degrees. Now you're up to date on the station that could be sending you to Croke Park for Bon Jovi this weekend. 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

0: Radio Nova with PJ and Jim, the Rolling Stones and Painted Black. Morning to you. Obviously, today, big day with a lot of kids going back to school. We've had a lot of people come and, send us in little WhatsApps wanting people to, will you say hello to Johnny?
1: Good luck
0: to everybody going back today. And just to emphasize again, do feel sorry for Ruby. It's her birthday today. She's got to go back to school.
1: A horrendous injustice.
0: I tell you something, with the kids going back to school today, it's going to leave a shortage. Right? A shortage of, I tell you something, there's going to be people in foreign climes, in sunny destinations, who are absolutely, what are they going to do with the lack of kids to send on errands?
1: Well, you can make a few quid out of your kids for going on holidays.
0: Well, there you go.
1: Nowadays, this is shocking, right? People are going on holidays, and you know this thing, you go to a resort and all that, and you look for a sunbed, and everybody has found every old trick in the book to make sure they get a sunbed and you don't.
0: Right.
1: And that's the way it is. Traditionally, it was all the Germans and their towels coming down and leaving their towels. They're sneaking in overnight.
0: Resorts that were... I need to phrase this carefully, but...
1: Not five-star.
0: Well, no, and also, predominantly maybe from the UK...
1: Yeah.
0: Popular with the UK residents.
1: Exactly. Well, that's
0: just
1: it.
0: Mean,
1: no, and, you're not wrong.
0: You know what I mean? Because I have to say now, I've never, in all of my times on holidays, I don't think I've ever had an issue with a, particular nation taking over sunbeds, as in the Germans or whatever.
1: Jim, you'd only go to high class places, considering as a man working in his car as we speak.
0: But you're right, the towels on the bed.
1: There was always the Brits giving out about the Germans.
0: Yeah.
1: And now the Germans are giving out saying, those Brits are up. They open the gates into the sunbed pool area at 10 o'clock, and they're there from 8:15, for the love of God. And they start queuing their bags at the door. So you can't get into where to put the towels down now. So they put their bags at the door. And some people sneak in through the gym area so they can get out first. Like, every trick in the book.
0: Wow.
1: Well, it's escalated dramatically. So now what they're doing is, people who don't have kids are finding kids on the resort and going, hey, you're fast. I'll give you a few pounds if you can grab me. You queue up.
0: Was that a German accent or was that?
1: That was it. Brilliant.
0: No. So they're actually hiring kids.
1: Hiring children belonging to other families.
0: To get them a sunbed.
1: I'll give you a few quid, or I'll get you whatever you want out of the old shop.
0: Nobody's going to say that to you. You can push by your man at the front.
1: You'll queue for your few quid. You need it. You're only a young lad, or whatever it is. We'll give you a few quid if you queue, and as soon as they open them doors, you run. Run like the wind. Grab the best sunbeds you can.
0: Do they specify sunbeds? Yeah. I want the one, the one in the corner by the pool.
1: I'm sure they do.
0: With the brolly over.
1: I'm sure they do. Now, don't you be dare getting the other one. That'll be in the shade there at 3 o'clock. You get the good one there. You go out, run fast. And all these old fellas here have rickets and all. You'll be much faster than any of them.
0: Yeah.
1: If you see any women getting there before you, just hoosh them into the pool. And then I'll give you a few quid. They're recruiting children. This is the modern day equivalent of sending a young lad up a chimney. Yeah. And Jim remembers that. It's the modern day equivalent.
0: Wow.
1: Yeah. It's crazy, isn't it? And it's years ago they used to say burglars were using children to

0: their towel on a bed and go back to bed.
1: Yeah.
0: And then, you know, then take their day leisurely or whatever. Like, it is annoying, I suppose, when you get people who'll, you know, they plan to go out for a trip, but they want to make sure that that particular bed is there when they get back.
1: Yeah, they're tramps.
0: All of that sort of stuff.
1: Oh, that's...
0: That is very annoying.
1: It's dirty.
0: Yeah.
1: And then you're looking at the empty bed for 3 or 4 hours.
0: Yeah, exactly that.
1: And then you go, oh, to hell with this. You throw their stuff off it. You sit down and they come back and they're like... Excuse me.
0: It's one thing if you're nipping off for your lunch or something or whatever. That's, you know.
1: Everybody gets
0: out. But like going off on a day trip.
1: You can't. You shouldn't be allowed to leave the area.
0: Yeah.
1: Yeah, going off on a coach trip. You know, wandering around the old town, buying straw donkeys and sangria. And coming back and expecting to just take off your jocks and be able to put
0: them
1: in. And
0: the thing is, because it's like you said, it is that thing of like, you know, oh, well, the way the sun goes now, that bit's going to be in shade. Or there's a bit of a stronger breeze down that end or whatever. So there's like prime kind of real estate in the sunbed world.
1: Oh, there absolutely is, yeah. And then if you miss out, you're like some poverty-laden, ridiculous thing wandering around the beach. I didn't pay to stay in this hotel, so I can wander around the beach with sand between my toes. Exactly. The hell do you think this is?
0: Do you know what that band means?
1: Yes,
0: you know what that colour band means?
1: What am I supposed to do, walk a quarter mile to go and get my free fake rum and coke? Absolutely not, sir.
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0: 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It is Morning Glory with M&S Food at Apple Green. From breakfast on the go to dinner tonight, pop in and pick up your favourites. Morning to you. Derek.
1: Morning Glory.
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0: Jim All-Star Smash Mouth. By the way, what I was going to say before was rudely interrupted, right? Derek, this taxi driver, was on. He was saying that, you know, we were talking about the sunbed thing, right?
1: Yeah,
0: and
1: yeah.
0: On literally the story that people are recruiting other people's kids to blag them a sunbed while on holiday,
1: yeah.
0: Right? And Derek was saying he was really just rubbing our nose in it. To be perfectly honest with you.
1: Right, what was he saying?
0: Morning, lads. Any decent hotel you use, they have an app from the hotel to book your sunbed. It stops all the sunbed wars, says Derek the taxi
1: driver. Really?
0: Yeah. So it's just, it's down to us having, you know, an insufficient class of hotel.
1: So you just halo your sunbeds, which is an amazing thing from a taxi driver to tell us.
0: Well, sure, look, if you want to stay in the kind of hotel where you can book your sunbed from an app, you need a few quid, don't you?
1: Yes, yeah, don't you just, and this is a bit different. Well, this will get you to a place where you just have somebody else lie on it for the night to keep it for you.
0: Yeah, you could hire somebody to go out and do your sunbathing for you.
1: Oh, isn't that the dream? You don't even have to go on the holiday.
0: €41,150 is yours for telling us what this is. And again, we're going to keep saying it. I honestly wouldn't even bother guessing unless
1: you have
0: checked out nova.ie/Nova Noise for the clues, yes, but most specifically to make sure that the guess hasn't been guessed before.
1: So go and have a look now and then give us a call, 444-0410.
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0: Right, first check on the roads. Amiens Street inbound delays there from Connolly Station. John's Road inbound backed up now from before Military Road Junction. The N3 inbound slow but moving. Either side of Junction 3, Clonsilla. Seville Place onto Guild Street inbound slow from St. Lawrence O'Toole's National School. And Dorset Street inbound busy from before the Royal Canal. That's the update we have at the moment. Anything else you have to add, let us know. 087-18-18-100. Nova Traffic is with Windsor Nissan. 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
4: Good morning, guys. Here's the top three stories this morning. An elderly couple are in a serious condition after their car drove off a bridge onto the M50 in Dublin. Households could have to pay more each year on their home insurance, and more than 160 people have been killed and 826 are missing after devastating flash floods and landslides in Nepal. In sport, the KPMG Women's Irish Open gets underway at the K Club this morning. Shamrock Rovers are just 90 minutes away from securing Conference League group phase football for the third year in a row. And Newcastle United left it late to get past West Brom in the Carabao Cup last night. And the weather, dry for most to start today. Outbreaks of rain will gradually extend from the south through the early afternoon, becoming heavy at times. Highest temperatures of 17 or 18 degrees. Now you're up to date. We'll have more details at 8. 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

0: €41,150. That's the jackpot. If you can win it, who's going to go first?
1: Dennis. Good morning to you, Dennis.
2: Hey,
0: Dennis. How are you?
2: All good.
0: Good stuff.
1: What's happening and where are you today, Dennis?
2: I'm on the biggest car park in the world.
1: Ah, the M50, so. Is it very bad this morning?
0: Today is the start of it being bad again, isn't it?
1: It is, with the schools and all that business and all that. Today is the day, everybody.
0: Lovely. Something to look forward to. Right, so Dennis, let's try and get you moving anyway to a few bob at least. What's your guess?
2: Yeah, I'm going to go with a half pot of water and dropping an egg into it and a bounce on the bottom of the before you make it
0: your
2: leg out of it.
0: Oh, right.
1: Yeah, okay. Yeah,
0: interesting take on it.
1: Interesting take. Sounds like a good one to me, but accept a guess, Dennis.
0: Right, save Dennis from the M50. Here we go. Is he right? Unlucky.
2: Sorry, lad.
0: Unlucky.
1: Well, enjoy.
0: Good talking to you. Have a good day, man.
2: Bye.
0: Take care.
1: Take care, Dennis. So,
2: bye.
1: Eddie. Good morning to you, Eddie.
0: Hello, Eddie.
1: Hello, Eddie.
3: Yeah, how are you doing, lads?
1: Good morning to you, Eddie. What's the story? Are you all right? Are you awake yet?
3: I'm up early, half five every morning.
0: There you go. No flies on Eddie.
3: Grand Ark at the walk.
1: I know why we do that. What do you have to do that you get up that early?
3: I bring the Grand Ark to walk.
0: Fair play.
3: And I'm the one, I was on a couple of weeks ago, I'm the one that does all the work for the neighbours, the garden and painting the houses now.
0: So we're going to have to refer to him as Saint Eddie from here on in now, aren't we?
3: Or as my mates call me, the Slasher.
0: The Slasher? I'm nearly afraid to ask. Yeah,
1: we'll leave that one with you, Eddie. We'll leave that one with you.
3: I said the Slasher, not the Flasher.
0: All right, okay, right. Well, give this man the money, quick.
1: Just take a guess before you get into
0: trouble. I'm getting frightened here.
3: Okay, I reckon it's the seed of a persimmon fruit being rolled along a desk and into an empty coffee cup.
1: Okay, accept the guess.
0: Right. So for Slasher Eddie to save us all, is he right?
3: That's a shame.
0: Thank you, Eddie.
3: A good walk.
0: Absolutely. And you too, by the
1: sounds. You too.
0: Fair play.
1: Unless the slashing is bad work, in case, don't keep it up.
0: Is there a good way of getting a nickname like the Slasher?
1: I just can't think of one.
0: I can't think of one.
1: Yeah, I can't think of one. I can think of euphemisms and all sorts, but I can't think of one. Neve, good morning to you, Neve.
4: Good morning.
1: Hey, Neve, what's the story? Where are you today?
4: I'm in Bray, County Wicklow, getting ready to go back to school.
1: Good stuff.
0: Is this your final year in school or something, Niamh?
4: Not for me, no. Getting the kids ready.
1: How many are going back?
4: Yes.
0: How many are going back?
4: Oh, sorry, one's going back.
0: Just the one. Yeah. All right. And then, what's the day hold for you then? Have you off to work or are you back at home or what's going on?
4: Off to work straight away after the drop, yeah.
0: Unbelievable, hey? Go.
1: Yeah, so,
4: go.
1: Right, let's get you back to your plans. You're too busy to be talking to us, Niamh. What's your guess?
4: My guess is a net bag of lemons dropping from one shelf to the shelf below in a fridge.
1: Accept a guess.
0: Okay, here we go then. For Niamh. No, Niamh, I'm afraid not. It's not to be today, at least. But look, have a good day back at school. Well, actually, not you. I mean, whoever.
4: Not me.
1: Yeah.
0: You knew where I was going with it. Yeah. Thanks, Niamh. Take care of yourself.
4: Bye-bye.
0: Cheers. Bye-bye.
1: Take care.
0: Now.
1: Oh, well.
0: Right, okay. We'll move on to 8:30, as we always do. Some interesting, at least a bit of a change in the kind of direction there, wasn't there?
1: There was.
0: A few of the guesses. Not only well worth, really, it's essential you check out nova.ie/Nova Noise to make sure your guess hasn't been guessed before, and then you can come and play with us again just after 8:30 this morning.
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6: 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Well, it's busy as always around town this week. Duran Duran fans, don't miss Wild Boys live at Lost Lane on Friday night. Tickets are on Eventbrite for that. If you were there for the great Irish line dancing craze of the 90s, I know I was, then you can dust off your jazz box and all your moves this weekend in Merrion Square for Dublin City Council's Kill Country. 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

0: Radio Nova with PJ and Jim. Morning to you. 7 minutes to 8 o'clock. Good to have you with us. Thanks for letting us hang with you as always. On the way, well, actually, I'll tell you something. Just after 8 o'clock, we're going to talk about the return. We played The Who, My Generation, a classic TV show from our generation.
1: Yeah.
0: Is actually making a return. And I'm kind of surprised that they went for this one to revamp
1: it. Me too. It feels a little bit old hat at this stage, but I guess, you know.
0: Yeah. Anyway, look, we'll see what you think of it. There's a classic TV show on its way back. We'll talk about it after 8 o'clock. Uh-huh. Also, another crack of the Nova Noise, naturally. Do check out, if you're planning to have a go at it and winning that huge jackpot, do check out nova.ie/Nova Noise. And also, still to come, the chance to win the Bon Jovi tickets. The gig is very close now, this coming Sunday in Croke Park. You can win tickets with us. You can win tickets with Pat Courtney in the afternoon. And, of course, you can win tickets on our social media channels if you check those out as well. So plenty of opportunities to get your hands on those ahead of the gig at the weekend. Also still to come, no man knows more about not being well than our man PJ Gallagher.
1: Isn't that a truth?
0: In
1: oh,
0: fact,
1: yes.
0: He is so well versed in it, he can tell you he's not well in multiple languages now.
1: Yes. Oh, I can, yeah. I'm going to tell you all about it. Oh, my, as if you have. I know I never complain.
0: Yeah.
1: I know I never complain. Not on this show.
0: Not at all.
1: Especially.
0: Barely a word out of you.
1: Ailments or illnesses.
0: Not at all. No, and it's never about you, sure it's not.
1: Never about
0: me. Never about you.
1: So for a change, Jim, I'm going to tell you some stuff.
0: And that's not his only talent. His other. Of course, you are. You have been for many a year, as you like to call it, our. What do you call it? No, you don't say guru properly, do you?
1: Guru, I do. Guru. Oh, I am a guru.
0: Oh, sorry, yeah, I'm not. Yeah, it's guru. But anyway, you like to call it your guru.
1: I'm a guru.
0: And he is your can guru as well, because he's going to teach you how you can read somebody's body language to size them up instantly as to whether or not...
1: Where they are in the political spectrum.
0: Look at us getting on. It's politics,
1: yeah,
0: is
1: yeah.
0: It?
1: Yeah. God, you don't even have to talk to
0: them. This should
1: now.
0: Be interesting.
1: Don't even have to talk to them.
0: Be like watching CNN, will it?
1: You just look at them and go... I
0: don't like the look
1: of
0: you.
1: I'm on to you.
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0: 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The official picture at the moment, no incidents to report, it appears. Dorset Street inbound is busy now from Binns Bridge. Jamien Street inbound delays from the Five Lamps. Seville Place onto Gill Street inbound still slow from St. Lawrence O'Toole's National School, we're told. Grand Canal now busy from Portobello Bridge. John's Road inbound backed up from Military Road Junction in the N3 slow, but still moving on the either side of Junction 3. Any updates, as I say, you have 087-1818-100.
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12: With the latest from the Nova Newsroom, I'm Brona Cox. Rupert Grint is returning to the role of Ron Weasley. And in sport, Newcastle United left it late to get past West Brom. But first, an elderly couple are in a serious condition after their car drove off a bridge onto the M50 in Dublin. It happened yesterday afternoon when their vehicle appeared to crash into a barrier on the Ballymount flyover before the vehicle ended up on the southbound lane of the motorway. It's believed the man and woman, who are in their 80s, were travelling back from Dublin Airport, according to the Irish Times. It led to long delays on the M50 before the route was eventually reopened. There's good news for motorists this morning. The excise cuts to fuel are set to be extended into next year. Thánaiste and Finance Minister Simon Harris is set to seek Cabinet approval today for the cuts to remain in place until November 1st, after which they will be phased out between then and February 2027. The NORA levy is also being extended. Rescuers in Nepal are frantically searching for survivors after devastating flash floods killed more than 160 people. The number of missing has risen to 826, including two Irish tourists. More than 500 others are unaccounted for in neighbouring Tibet. The floods are thought to have been caused by an earthquake which made a glacier collapse. Insurance Ireland has launched a plan to improve access to flood insurance in Ireland. About 1 in 20 properties currently struggle to get flood cover. It wants continued investment in flood defence systems and a special fund so households in high-risk areas could be covered when they currently aren't. However, that all comes at a cost, estimated at around an extra €24 per year on every house insurance policy, whether you live in an area prone to flooding or not. Crucial talks aimed at ending a long-running dispute at the state's only child detention campus are taking place today. Members of FORSA have already held a series of work stoppages and protests over safe staffing levels at Oberstown in North Dublin. The offer of WRC talks was made yesterday, with management asking for work stoppages planned for next week to be called off in the meantime.
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12: And Rupert Grint is returning to the role of Ron Weasley nearly two decades after the final Harry Potter film. The actor says it feels so special to reprise the character in the Broadway production of Harry Potter and the Cursed Child. He'll join the show in New York for a 17-week run from February. Nova News, sport and weather are next.
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12: Starting with golf, Anna Foster has just teed off the home challenge at the KPMG Women's Irish Open this morning. She is the first of a record 16 Irish golfers competing in this week's tournament at the K Club. Leona Maguire has been paired with amateur Olivia Costello. They'll tee off from around 20 past eight. In the afternoon, an Irish trio of Anya Dunnigan, Anna Abom and Beth Coulter take to the course from 20 to 1. And Sarah Byrne tees off just after, while Lauren Walsh is due to start just after 1. In soccer, Shamrock Rovers are just 90 minutes away from securing Conference League group phase football for the third year in a row. They take on Coops in the second leg of their playoff this afternoon. It's all square at 1-1 after last week's opening tie in Tala. Kickoff in Finland is at 4 o'clock. Newcastle United left it late to get past West Brom in the Carabao Cup last night. They defeated the Baggies 3-2 at St James's Park. Tottenham also advanced, beating Charlton 5-1, while Everton got the better of Preston 4-0. Burnley were knocked out by Bradford on penalties. And the second round concludes this evening with Chelsea and Luton Town squaring off from 7:30. Then at 8, it's Fulham up against AFC Wimbledon. And that's your sport.
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12: Dry for most to start today with some areas of mist. Outbreaks of rain will gradually extend from the south through the early afternoon, becoming heavy at times. Highest temperatures of 17 or 18 degrees. 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

0: Radio Nova with BJ and Jim. Morning to you. Fleetwood Mac, go your own way. Good to have you with us. Thank you for that. Tony's been on just to give us an update on traffic. He says there's a two-car crash at the Maxall in Dolphin's Barn. As a result, the inbound side is blocked. Tony, thanks for letting us know. So watch out for that. Dolphin's Barn, two-car crash at the Maxall station there. We mentioned before 8 o'clock that there's a classic TV show that's making a return, okay? And we're just a little bit surprised of the one they've chosen to bring back.
1: Honestly, yeah. Yeah. So they're bringing back Blind Date. Of all things to bring back, they're bringing back Blind Date. And Maura Higgins, who's actually kind of deadly. She's always been enjoyable to watch.
0: I don't know a lot about her, really.
1: Neither do I. Love Island. Anytime I've seen her being interviewed, she seems like a bit of crack. That's the essential. That's my entire knowledge of her.
0: Yeah.
1: So she seems like a bit of crack. But after 23 years it's been since the last Blind Date. I thought it was a lot more.
0: Mm.
1: They say 23 years, but they're bringing it back.
0: So wait, what, 23?
1: Yeah.
0: There was a Blind Date in the noughties, in the 2000s.
1: Well, that's what it says. I think it has to be longer than that, doesn't it?
0: I don't know.
1: With
0: If you'd have asked me, I would have said the 80s. So, I mean, I was 20 years out.
1: Yeah. Well, I would have been the same as you. But now, and it's not coming back to terrestrial TV, though. It's coming back to Disney Plus, which feels like a strange thing as well.
0: The reason I kind of find it weird is, it's like, I would have thought it was a bit staid for the modern kind of, like, literally, you're talking about Maura Higgins.
1: Oh, yeah.
0: Love Island. Like, people have gone on in their scanties and wandered around. You know what I mean?
1: Yeah, and in the modern day.
0: And there's much more than that. There's all that. There's that weird one that was on Channel 4, you'd see people in the nudie and everything.
1: I can't remember what it was called. Meeting in the Nip or something.
0: whatever
1: it was called. So there's all of that. And then there's the apps and the calls.
0: The apps as well.
1: All the apps and all of that sort of stuff. So the modern day, it feels like it might be a little bit old hat to have the whole, you know, so if I was a condiment, what would it be? And you go, well, I think I'd be tomato sauce because I'd love to be a bit on the side. You know, that sort of cheeky tongue-in-cheek. Maybe that's the appeal. Maybe people don't want it so in your face anymore.
0: Yeah.
1: And it's to go back to that. Although I can't see it.
0: Maybe you've actually hit the nail on the head, because it does regularly surprise us how opposite kind of the younger generations, everything that goes, what, you're talking about Alpha now or something, are
1: Gen
0: you?
1: Gen Alpha now, there's
0: whatever it. There was, what's the next up? I can't even keep track.
1: And so it's us, the Gen X,
0: right.
1: Millennials,
0: right.
1: Gen
0: Z, is it?
1: Gen Z,
0: right.
1: Then Gen Alpha, and people being born now would be Generation Beta.
0: Right,
1: so
0: Lord.
1: Generation Alpha now go up to 16 years old, and that's the thing.
0: Maybe that's what's happening, is that, you know, we're just assuming everything will continue in one way, but then, you know, you get things of like, you know, people back on and nearly gone. Because remember we said about the hobbies, people are getting into things like knitting and all.
1: Yeah.
0: Which is kind of not what you expect from a younger demographic.
1: That's money, though. I can't afford to go to the pub and get a ball of wool and an old stick. That's what that is. And things are changing. Like, Generation Alpha now, they don't consume media in the same way. If you ask a Generation Alpha person, you might go, what do you watch on TV? They'd go, I don't watch plot-based media. And believe it or not, that is
0: media.
1: A real thing. They say,
0: like stories.
1: No, they don't. I don't watch plot-based media. That's what Gen Alpha will tell you. They don't like...
0: So what's non-plot-based media?
1: So they would watch...
0: Reality TV, is it?
1: No.
0: Mind you, even that has a sort of a plot, doesn't it?
1: No, watching YouTubers talking.
0: Wow.
1: Watching, listening to podcasts. You know, that would be where it's just a story. So basically...
0: But they didn't like stories.
1: No, well, sorry, I beg your pardon. Where it's not a story, it's just a free-flowing conversation. I beg your pardon, not a story.
0: Oh, right, stream of consciousness stuff.
1: Stream of consciousness, asking questions, answers, 30-second videos.
0: So, like, literally just an event. I don't need the context for the event.
1: No, they don't want to remember.
0: I don't need to know the beginning or the end of it. I just, what happened?
1: Yeah, I don't want the plot. I don't want to have to do this whole, I need to remember who you are. Okay, situation. We're in a rocket. It's going to space. None of that nonsense. Don't want to have it. And they will tell you, I don't consume plot-based media. I don't consume it. I don't like plot-based media. And that's
0: Blind Date, what does that fall into?
1: That's plot-based media, yeah, because it's a studio. There's a setup. There's a, you know.
0: At the start, you don't know people. Then you do know
1: people. You have to do the three questions. You have to. No, rubbish. No.
0: Oh, my God.
1: They just want to look. See him, heading him. Next video. See her, look at the state of her. Next video.
0: Wow.
1: What do you think about that? Like it. Next video. Yeah,
0: I tell you something. Fix. This could be good news for you and I. I mean, very little of what you and I do ever makes sense.
1: Well,
0: and we never, you know, there's never a beginning, middle, and end. It's just I don't know what does be going on, and I'm in it.
1: And honestly, if anyone is going to make Gen Alpha go, look at him, the head of them. Next, look at that state of that lad. Next, we're right up there, Jim.
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0: 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It's Morning Glory with Apple Green. Great food makes every journey better. M&S Food at Apple Green offers a great selection of sandwiches, cookies and more on-the-go favourites. A few responses to the return of Blind Date. We just talking there about Blind Date making a comeback. It's going to be on Disney Plus. It's going to be streaming. Maura Higgins is going to be the presenter of it. We were just a little bit surprised. We thought it might be considered a little bit just old hat and out of date and irrelevant, you know, for the modern aspect.
1: For the modern audience.
0: That sort of thing, but anyway.
1: We'll see, but maybe they'll do something totally different with it. But considering that there's a whole generation now that don't watch any form of TV at all, you wonder who it's going to appeal to.
0: Also, we were genuinely surprised. We thought the last time Blind Date was kind of big was in the 80s, but apparently it existed in the noughties.
1: 2003, I'm shocked that it lasted that long.
0: Yeah, and Anne was on saying Holly Willoughby did Blind Date. Does she mean as a presenter or as a...
1: Oh, yes,
0: was
1: she
0: a guest
1: did.
0: Once?
1: No, she was a presenter on it for a while, yeah. Right. That's right. But that's I don't think that counts.
0: Right.
1: I don't think that counts. That's different.
0: Trucker Paul was on saying, forget about Blind Date. Look at this. He's claiming that there's a new Knight Rider movie in the works at the moment.
1: They're going to wreck it.
0: From the people who made, you know, that thing you like, Cobra Kai.
1: Yeah.
0: They're going to wreck it, yeah.
1: They're going to wreck it. They'll make it silly and they'll make it all comedy-like and they'll do all that.
0: Straight away, it feels like a bad idea.
1: Yeah, it does, yeah. The car won't have that sort of evil English accent, you know. I'm a villain with four wheels.
0: And also, Mel and Nace was on. We're talking about the fact, as PJ just pointed out, that Generation Alpha don't appreciate anything that they regard as plot-based media.
1: Yeah.
0: So no context... Just whatever, just YouTube video.
1: Someone chatting.
0: Whatever.
1: Someone,
0: yeah.
1: You know, what? Opening a bag of this is what the food you get here. Whatever. Unwrapped president, but no plot, no movies, no TV shows, no anything like that.
0: No purpose.
1: No, I definitely need no longer than a few minutes. At
0: anyway, on that basis, Melanesa said that her husband regards himself or he considers himself as Generation Dino. That's his. That's his particular thing now.
1: Well, he's still...
0: I have to say, I'm starting to slip that way. When you come out with those stories, that literally somebody wants television that has no plot to it.
1: Yeah. Well, it'll just be a matter of time now before a young person calls up to your house and goes, oh, you've done a real period. Amazing.
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0: Yeah, second play of the morning on the Nova Noise. €41,150 the jackpot we will happily give you. Oh, so happily we will be to hand that over. Oh my God, it would be just such a big deal.
1: There's a word they call comparison where you're happy for somebody else.
0: Absolutely.
1: And Jim McCabe is so keen to give this money away.
0: Steeped in it.
1: He just cannot wait. He just wants to give it away so much.
0: I do. Just tell us what this is.
1: Come and have a go. Honestly, we really want to give it away. Oh, not as much as Jim now, but I am fairly keen as well. 44-04-100.
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0: On the traffic front, Fintan's been on with a bit of an update for us. There's a truck and car which have collided northbound on the M50 at Liffey Valley Junction. It is causing a build-up. Fintan says it's in the left lane. Thank you for that, Fintan. Yeah, there is being reported M50 northbound congestion from Junction 9 Red Cow to a crash affecting the on-ramp at Junction 7 Lucan. Nace Road inbound, it's slow from the M50 to the Long Mile Road Junction. Finglas Road inbound is backed up between Seamus and Road flyover and Wellmount Road Junction. Collins Avenue, busy approaching Beaumont Road Junction. Drumcondra Road into Dorset Street is busy from Clonliffe Road. Amiens Street delays from the Five Lamps. Gardner Street congested from Summer Hill. And Grand Canal busy before Portobello Bridge. Any updates as usual, of course, let us know. 087-1818-100. Nova Traffic is with Windsor Nissan. 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Now it's your turn. Book your test drive today. See windsor.ie.
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4: Good morning, guys. Here's the top three stories this morning. Cuts to taxes on petrol and diesel are to be extended until February. An elderly couple are in a serious condition after their car drove off a bridge onto the M50 in Dublin. And rescuers in Nepal are frantically searching for survivors after devastating flash floods killed more than 160 people. In sport, Anna Foster is in action at the KPMG Women's Irish Open this morning. Shamrock Rovers are locked at 1-1 with Coupes ahead of the second leg of their Conference League qualifier playoff today. And the second round of the Carabao Cup concludes this evening with Chelsea up against Luton Town from 7:30. And the weather dry for most to start. Outbreaks of rain will gradually extend from the south, becoming heavy at times. Highest temperatures of 17 or 18 degrees. Now you're up to date. We'll have more details at 9. This is Brona for Nova.

0: Right, let's play, PJ. Who's first up? Who's going to be?
1: It's going to be Shay. Sorry, Shay. I'm all excited. Morning to you, Shay.
2: Morning, guys. How's it going?
0: Very well, Shay. Thanks for asking. Where are you? What are you up to? What's going on for you?
2: Well, I'm heading to a service call in Drumcondra this morning, but I'm originally from Skerries.
0: Ah, lovely. Right, okay.
1: Oh, very good, very good.
2: I'm the guy that took the Pogues tickets off you.
1: Oh!
0: Right. That doesn't ring a bell.
1: Do you know, just a couple of weeks ago we gave away the Pogues tickets that they for...
0: A couple of weeks ago? You expect me to remember a couple of weeks ago?
1: Well, they're lucky, Shay.
2: I know. Ridiculous. I can't remember what I had for breakfast this morning.
0: Well, exactly, yeah. And you know, something I've learned, Shay, working with PJ over the years, has been the ability to
2: forget people.
0: Absolutely, to force down those memories and, you know, block them off. That's what I've learned.
2: It works for me. Post-traumatic stress syndrome.
0: Thank you, Shay. Thank you. There's a man who understands. It's a man who understands.
1: Yeah. Well, if you two are finished, I'd like to move on, if you don't mind. Shay, what is your guess?
2: I reckon it is something very simple, like a pomegranate getting cut open on a plate on a counter.
1: Right, well, here's hoping you're a double winner, Shay. Accept a guess.
0: Absolutely. For understanding, Shay. Is he right?
2: Okay.
0: Have a good day, man.
2: Another guess off the list.
0: Absolutely. Yeah. Have a good one. Take care.
1: See you, Shay. Good
2: luck. Right, thanks, guys. Bye, bye, bye.
1: Owen, good morning to you, Owen.
3: Good morning.
1: Good morning to you. How's things going for you and where are you?
3: I am in Balgriffin, counting down the seconds and the hours for my child to go back to school.
1: So I take it you might be looking forward to a break today.
3: Yes, and I will be taking it during school so I can go on a holiday myself.
0: Fabulous. Do you know, so that is brilliant. I love that. I love that when you get genuine honesty.
1: I do, you know.
0: You get fed up of all of these kind of like, oh, they are just the best little blessing I've ever had in my life.
1: Anyone can get sick of a good thing.
0: I agree. Fair play, Joan. We're right with you on that.
3: That's where I am on a Thursday.
0: Good for you.
1: And how many of them are going back today, Owen?
3: Only one.
1: The one that's enough.
0: I'll tell you something. Yeah, exactly.
1: Right, Owen.
0: Enough for any man.
1: Owen, whatever happens today, enjoy your rest. Kick your shoes off.
3: That's a bonus on its own.
0: Exactly.
3: So anything else is extra.
1: I'll tell you something, yeah. Jim wishes he could send me off to school for a few weeks.
0: I know, yeah. I just can't. I can't find anywhere. He can't pass the exams to get in anywhere. It's terrible, isn't it?
3: There's always somewhere. You'll always find somewhere that'll take you. Don't worry.
1: Oh, my God.
0: Owen, what's your guess? What do you think this is?
3: So, let's see. Oh, my God. Let's see. Dropping a mandarin into an open caddy compost bin, but it doesn't go in. It tips off the edge and falls onto a hard surface.
1: Sounds good to me.
0: Eden had a plot twist in it.
1: He did, yeah. Brilliant. I love that, yeah.
0: I love it.
1: An orange twist, if you will. Accepted guess, Owen.
3: Nice.
0: Right, here we go, for Owen.
1: Well, enjoy your break, Owen.
0: Yeah, fair play, Owen.
3: Thanks so much, guys. Have a super day.
0: You too, my man. You too.
3: Yeah, bye.
1: It'll be the quickest day of his life now. Wait to see. It'll exactly, feel like... Yeah.
0: What do you mean they gave you a half day?
1: Yeah, you do that thing parents do. It goes, right, now they're gone. I'll sit down in a minute. I'll just clean up that and I'll clean up that.
0: Yeah.
1: And then I'll do a bit of this and then it's over.
0: It'll be night time.
1: Victoria, good morning to you.
4: Good morning, PJ. Good morning, Jim.
0: Morning, Victoria. Thank you. How are you? What's going on for you today, then?
4: Well, I've dropped my granddaughter to creche and I went for a walk and now I'm here talking to you boys.
0: Look at this. Does the day get any better?
1: Yeah. A leisurely old start, so yeah. Victoria.
0: Let's hope for Victoria, though, that this isn't the highlight of her day.
1: Yeah.
0: That'd be quite a low bar, wouldn't it, if talking to us was the highlight of the day?
1: It would, and it'd be a first. I think I can genuinely say I've never been the highlight of anyone's day.
0: Great. Right. Victoria, let's give you something much, much better. Over 41 grand. What's your guess?
4: A cherry dropping into a single-sided swing bin.
1: A single-sided swing bin. Is that what you said?
4: Yeah. Yeah, not one of these bins that swing back and forth. It's just got one side.
0: Yeah. It's not just, your common kind of, you know, back and forth type bin.
1: Yeah, no. Not
0: a higher class of bin.
1: Or as your man said the other day, it's an orange falling into a flippy floppy bin. A flippity floppity bin, yeah. Right, Victoria, accept a guess.
0: Okay, here we go.
1: Sorry, Victoria, but thank you for playing.
0: Absolutely.
4: Okay.
0: Good talking to you, Victoria. Bye-bye now.
4: Have a good day.
0: You too.
1: Keep enjoying it. Yeah, there you go, Neil.
0: Right, there we go. They were lovely people, weren't they?
1: They were. That was a great bunch there.
0: I'm sorry, but Shay, Owen, Victoria, that's the kind of calibre of people we like on the show.
1: Can we all go for afternoon tea later on?
0: Yeah, I feel we'd all get on.
1: Yeah.
0: Anyway, look, we'll go again. Of course, well, Marty will be the man to do it just after midday today. As we've said, honestly, at this stage, no point in even contemplating a guess unless you've gotten on to nova.ie/Nova Noise, checked out the clues, and most importantly, the previous guesses before you play again with Marty just after midday.
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7: 44 years ago, Bono and Ali got married at All Saints Church in Raheny. Adam Clayton was best man. 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Bono says he was 22 going on 18 when he got married. I'd like to think he still is going on 18. Actually, I like to think we all are.
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0: Radio Nova with PJ and Jim, The Clash. Should I stay or should I go? Good to have you with us. Thank you for that. 087-188-100 if you want to give us a shout. Let's give a shout out to Melanie because it's her birthday today.
1: Happy very birthday, Melanie. What age now?
0: 50.
1: Oh, fifth floor.
0: It's
1: Enjoy the full
0: Hawaii.
1: Enjoy it.
0: Hawaii 5-0.
1: Enjoy it today because honestly, after today, it goes downhill rapidly. And
0: to be fair, I mean, Melanie seems to have embraced the idea because she said it's good to be healthy and alive. I mean, to be fair, Melanie, you're only 50. You know what I mean? I wouldn't be.
1: It's a bit much, isn't it?
0: Oh, sure. Look, I'm still alive, aren't I? Yeah.
1: Not many people get to live to 50, you know.
0: Yeah.
1: Never mind be walking around on it.
0: And she finishes up with carpe diem, eh?
1: Wow. What a brilliant. I live for your birthday because there might not be another day.
0: Wow.
1: So there's a serious resignation.
0: Fair play to you, Melody. Fair play to you. You're dead right. Sure, why not? Live every moment. But, you know, you are only 50 as well.
1: You're only 50. Well, you can stop that talk. That's like, you know, when you meet people and they're in their 30s even.
0: Yeah.
1: And you're like, how are you getting on? You go, well, you know yourself. Any day you can put 2 feet on the ground is a good day. You're like,
0: yeah, yeah.
1: What are you talking about?
0: Yeah.
1: And you know that then, look, isn't it this way, isn't it? Now everybody has their own problems to carry. That doesn't help me with mine.
0: Or lads who are doing that thing of like, oh, you know yourself, and complaining of aches and pains.
1: Yeah, yeah.
0: And you're like, are you even 30 yet?
1: What age are you? You're not even bald. What are you talking about? You know, some people have lean into it, isn't
0: they do.
1: They
0: just embrace
1: lean into it.
0: It,
1: yeah.
0: They embrace it.
1: It's like you start buying jeans for a tenner that look like denim tubes. You walk around, going, oh, isn't it all? Oh. Yeah, isn't it great to be alive?
0: Check out this as well. We were talking earlier on about the, what's it, blooming hell? Blind date.
1: Yeah.
0: Coming back
1: on the TV.
0: We had a big conversation around that and how, whatever, the whole idea of it coming back in the first place. It kind of seems like a strange choice for us. But anyway, Brian was on saying, lads, what do you think about the reboot of the Rockford Files? I hadn't heard about this now.
1: I haven't heard about it, and I don't know, because that was one of my absolute favourites when I was a kid. If they've changed that now, that's not good, I'd be annoyed.
0: I don't know what to expect from it, because it's according to Brian, it'll start in January. Your man David Boreanaz, you know the bloke that was in Buffy and was in Bones?
1: Oh, yeah. No, he's all right.
0: You know that guy, yeah?
1: Yeah.
0: That's what I mean. I do quite like him. So it might be all right.
1: Yeah, I'm a bit nervous about that now, I have to be honest with you, yeah.
0: Do you know who would have made a great Jim Rockford? Right?
1: Who?
0: Is, Mark Ruffalo.
1: Oh, yeah, he would, actually. That's a good shout, yeah.
0: Mind you, the thing about it is, they had said that they were going to do a remake, and I was genuinely looking forward to this. Not often you look forward to a remake.
1: Yeah.
0: But they were saying they were going to do a remake of Columbo. You know the way I love Columbo?
1: Columbo was fantastic, yeah.
0: And Mark Ruffalo was meant to be the one who was going to play Columbo.
1: Oh, that would have been brilliant. Because Mark Ruffalo's young as well. Like, he's only in his early 50s. It'd be brilliant if he came back as Columbo. And they're like, we have a crime to solve. And he goes, think about that poor fella's death. And here's me with me 2 feet in the ground. Oh, I tell you. Oh, we'll catch him, but you know what I mean, you know.
0: Oh, I think, I was really looking forward to that. I don't think it got anywhere. I didn't hear any more about it.
1: Yeah.
0: And I'd be like you, the Rockford. In fact, now I just want to hear the theme tune to the Rockford Files.
1: That best song ever. Best song ever.
0: It was fantastic,
1: yeah,
0: wasn't it?
1: The best soundtrack of all time. Tranmere Rovers used to come onto the pitch to it as well. Absolutely brilliant.
0: It didn't have any lyrics to it, did it?
1: No, it didn't. She couldn't sing to that. She can't even dance to it. Tell you something, isn't it lucky we're even able to hear this, Jim?
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0: Final roundup. The M50 northbound is congested from Junction 9 Red Cow to Junction 7 Lucan, but at least it looks like the crash that was there earlier on has now been cleared. Donnybrook Road inbound congested from Anglesey Bridge, and Nace Road inbound slow from the M50 to the Long Mile Road Junction, and Ratoath Road southbound is backed up between the River Road Junction and St. Dominic's. Any updates you have? 087 18 18 100.
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18: With the latest from the Nova Newsroom, I'm Brona Cox. 162 dead in Nepal. And in sport, Anna Foster is in action at the KPMG Women's Irish Open. But first, cuts to taxes on petrol and diesel are to be extended until February. The Thánaiste is bringing a memo to Cabinet today, asking government to approve the phasing out of excise cuts from November. Emma Tyrrell has more.
19: Current cuts will stay in place until the 1st of November, at which point prices will increase by 10 cent a litre for diesel and 8 cent for petrol when the Nora levy is restored. That had been due to come in on the 1st of September. The increases will happen in four stages before they're fully restored by February next year. The diesel rebate scheme for hauliers will also be extended until the end of December. Fuels for Ireland has welcomed the move, but says they're concerned about setting a timetable without meaningful engagement with the fuels industry and without publishing analysis that the increases will be affordable. CEO Kevin McPartland says we should move away from short-term interventions and instead find a better way to tax fuel. He wants the government to set up an independent expert group on fuel taxation.
18: An elderly couple are in a serious condition after their car drove off a bridge onto the M50 in Dublin. It happened yesterday afternoon when their vehicle appeared to crash into a barrier on the Ballymount flyover before the vehicle ended up on the southbound lane of the motorway. It's believed the man and woman, who are in their 80s, were travelling back from Dublin Airport, according to the Irish Times. It led to long delays on the M50 before the route was eventually reopened. A huge tidal wave of water and mud has left at least 162 people dead and more than 800 missing in Nepal. Two of those unaccounted for are Irish tourists, while over 500 more people are missing in neighbouring Tibet. The flood was caused by a glacier collapsing.
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17: Live.
18: And a seagull impersonator believes the birds are misunderstood. Trish Clement, who won the overall prize for the UK's Seagull Festival Championships in Somerset, says she loves seagulls and they have never nicked anything precious on her. The 59-year-old first discovered her unlikely talent at the age of 8 and has been imitating the birds ever since. Nova News. Sport and weather are next.
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18: Starting with golf, Anna Foster is in action at the KPMG Women's Irish Open this morning. She's the first of a record 16 Irish golfers competing in this week's tournament at the K Club. Leona Maguire has been paired with Roscommon amateur Olivia Costello. Anya Donegan joins Anna Abom and Beth Coulter in an all-Irish grouping setting off at 20-1. The Clare native can't wait to tee up in front of a home crowd.
21: Oh, so excited, yeah, and it's by far the best tournament on tour. Like, and I remember people used to say it a lot, this is my first year on tour, so seeing it, and obviously going to other venues as well, but people always said it, and you didn't really know if they were saying it just because it was here and they were saying it here, but it is.
18: In soccer, Shamrock Rovers are locked at 1-1 with Coupes ahead of the second leg of their Conference League qualifier playoff today. Stephen Bradley's side are looking to reach the league phase for a third successive season. They've lost all three of their away legs in this season's European qualifying campaign. Kickoff in Finland is at 4 o'clock Irish time. And the second round of the Carabao Cup concludes this evening. Chelsea are up against Luton Town from 7:30. Then at 8, it's Fulham up against AFC Wimbledon. And that's your sport.
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18: Dry for most to start today with some areas of mist. Outbreaks of rain will gradually extend from the south through the early afternoon, becoming heavy at times. Highest temperatures of 17 or 18 degrees. 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

0: Radio Nova with PJ and Jim. Love Bites from Def Leppard. Morning to you. Good to have you with us. Thank you for that. Mark was on just very quickly. You know, we were talking about the Rockford Files remake that's being planned, allegedly. We're being told about it anyway. And you were saying that Tranmere Rovers, was it you mentioned?
1: Tranmere Rovers, yeah.
0: Ran out. Well, he's a Tranmere Rovers fan.
1: Yeah.
0: Even though he lives in Dungarvan now, but they still do it, he says.
1: Brilliant.
0: And apparently it started, it was kind of a tongue-in-cheek thing, he said, because back in the day when the show was on, Tranmere would be playing their home games on
1: the nights that it was shown.
0: Yeah, the Friday nights that it was on.
1: Brilliant, isn't it? Yeah.
0: So it was almost like a, you know, you could be watching the Rockford Files. Oh, which I hope that's true.
1: It's fantastic.
0: Anyway, listen, it's time to guess, well, look, to allow PJ Gallagher to demonstrate once again his guru abilities.
1: Guru, I tell you something.
0: He does like a good guru.
1: Very much information.
0: Yeah, if you want to suss somebody out early doors, politically, particularly if it's politically, that you want to think, no, I don't know which side. Which side is this lad leaning? Know,
1: well, I can tell you straight away. You don't. I know most people would say where somebody falls in the political spectrum may be explained by many factors. It may be that's your income, your age, your job, where you went to school, you know, where you grew up, all of those things. They may be things that influence you as far as where you stand on the political spectrum, to the left or to the right. Well, new research says no. No, it says. It's if you're left-handed, you're probably a lefty, it says.
0: Wow. Left-handed.
1: Yes.
0: Right.
1: If you're right-handed, you're more tended to be a righty. And if you're probably centre, you might be slightly more ambidextrous.

0: fringe were given away before you saw they were left-handed, but you know. Oh, and obviously, if someone, and the longer your arm, obviously the more tendency you have. If you know a big, tall, white man who's right-handed with long fingers, he's practically Hitler, Jim.
1: This is the most ridiculous, the most ridiculously thing.
0: It's the
1: thing
0: stupidest
1: I've ever heard.
0: Story I have read in the news.
1: I don't know how they could actually even publish it.
0: But they said they've
1: and
0: measured.
1: Is, it meant to, is this meant to apply kind of worldwide, regardless of what country you're in and stuff? Is it
0: world? Well, obviously that would mean everybody in certain parts of the world are right-handed.
1: Well, I was just going to say,
0: and everyone in I don't know, North Korea is left-handed.
1: Do you know what this reminds me of? You know the way used to be those mad expressions about they would say, oh, he kicks with the other foot.
0: Yes, and they meant,
1: whatever.
0: What they meant was, you're a Protestant, right?
1: Yeah.
0: It was an old bias term.
1: Exactly.
0: He kicks with the other foot, yeah.
1: I never quite fully understood it. Why does he kick with the other foot? Was it just a way of saying?
0: It was basically associating differentness to left-handedness.
1: Right.
0: You know, and so it was like, yeah, oh, the old left footer, he's a left footer. And what you meant was Protestant. It was as if it's to say Protestant.
1: Wow.
0: Was a bad thing.
1: What a mad expression to use for it, though.
0: I know. And then it was all the stuff where...
1: But this is worse.
0: Yeah, I knew Nordies, right?
1: Yeah.
0: I knew Nordies. I know Nordies. I know Nordies, Jim.
1: You say that.
0: I know them. I know most
1: That's
0: of them.
1: That's the maddest thing ever. That's like one of those people who goes, me, I'm not bigoted at all.
0: No.
1: Sure, some, I know people who are different and all.
0: I know all kinds of different people. No, loads of them. Yeah.
1: Anyway, so you believe it, you do actually know people
0: from
1: the North?
0: And
1: wow,
0: I know
1: fair
0: people
1: play
0: from
1: you.
0: Different backgrounds.
1: You're so inclusive.
0: I know, tell me about it. Tell me about it. I know men that kiss men. I know all sorts of people.
1: Wow.
0: And but there's Nordy friends that I have, and both of them, people from both sides of the political...
1: No, okay, just to clarify, this might be a small sample group, right?
0: Yeah, right.
1: Both of them?
0: Yes, both of them, from the different areas, grew up with the silly thing that the Protestant side would always say, you know Catholics, because their eyes are closer together. You know them there, you look at them, their eyes are closer together.
1: Right.
0: And then the Catholic side, they always said, you know Protestants, you know how you know Protestants, right? Their eyes are closer together. It was the exact same
1: about each
0: thing that they said about each other. Yeah,
1: brilliant.
0: The exact same thing.
1: Brilliant. And to be honest with you, that carries every bit as much
0: logic.
1: Weight and logic as that thing
0: as
1: you've just
0: thing,
1: read
0: yeah.
1: out about you being left-handed, therefore left-wing.
0: I know, yeah.
1: And right-handed, right-wing. That's
0: as if you could tell anything about someone by them being left or right-handed. As if you could tell absolutely anything.
1: Well, you could. You could tell that they're left or right-handed.
0: Well, I suppose so. But it's like your physical attributes don't tell you anything. It's like saying, oh, you know he supports the Healy race. Why? Because his hair is in the shape of a sheep growing on his head. It's the most stupid thing I've ever seen. Hey, yo, that's how you know. That's how you know, Jim.
1: Yeah.
0: Yeah, yeah. Oh, that's it, yeah. And you know they vote for Fianna Fáil. Yeah. Oh, look at them, the big bear to your hair and heading them and all that. He looks exactly like him. Sure, who else could you vote for if you look like him?
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6: One of your final chances with us, at least, to get your hands on these tickets for Bon Jovi on Sunday night. 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
6: But anyway, for the moment at least, we're concerned with our own pair that we have for you to win. But you have to win the Nova Know-It-All. That's what's involved.
7: Yeah, so come and do it. You know what to do. Yeah, just answer the questions if I can read them fast enough. Which I've been doing.
6: You've been flying.
7: I've been flying all week.
6: Yeah,
7: and it was actually the answers that called us out yesterday.
6: There was a few interesting answers during the week, I have to say.
7: Fill in it.
6: George Washington being... George Washington directing Star Wars was an interesting one. Yeah,
7: and that was it Phil Lynott as the lead singer of the Boomtown Rats? Was that yesterday?
6: That could have been. Might have been. Anyway, there was a few people who maybe... Yeah, I lost the will halfway through.
7: You can always tell the moment someone just gives up, can't you? You just tell the moment someone gives up. So come and have a go though today. We'll do our best for you. 440-4100.
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2: Trying to beat Carla from BlackRock, who's currently top of the leaderboard. If you want to get your hands on these tickets, pair of tickets to see Bon Jovi live in Croke Park this coming Sunday.
3: Yeah.
2: Is what we have as our prize this week. So who's going to take it on?
3: It's going to be Kevin today. Good morning to you, Kevin.
4: Morning, lads. How's it going?
2: Very well. Kevin, how are you?
4: Oh, good. Good to hear. Yeah.
2: Good to hear. Good to hear. Is that your phone going on in the background?
3: Is it? Oh, God. No, oh, it is. Yeah.
2: Oh, Grant. Okay.
3: I didn't even hear it. I didn't even know it was on.
2: The hearing aids are going well, aren't they? They're working well so far.
3: You know, I'm in no position
2: Kevin,
3: to get
2: Kevin, I do apologise for that untimely interruption there, but look at... are you good to go on this 60 seconds?
4: Good to go, lad, yeah.
2: Fingers crossed.
3: My apologies, Kevin. He's very rude.
2: Are you ready to do the reading of the questions as opposed to the looking of the phone?
3: Well, I am now, but if you hadn't, you have to shame me publicly.
2: Focus, PJ. Exactly right, Kevin. Right.
3: Ready to go.
2: For both of you, 60 seconds. Here we go.
3: What Bon Jovi song features the line, "Hold on to what we've got"? Is it Living on a Prayer or Spinning
4: on a Prayer?
3: By what number is the James Bond known as?
4: 007.
3: What Lewis became the youngest ever Formula One world champion driver?
4: Oh, fuck. Pass.
3: Lewis Hamilton, what word links an Irish city with a five-line poem?
4: Limerick.
3: What was the name given to King Arthur's castle?
4: Canterbury.
3: Camelot, the film All the President's Men tells the story of what scandal?
4: The Watergate.
3: Holby City was a spin-off from what BBC drama series?
4: Brookwood.
3: Casualty, the Statue of Liberty was a gift to the US from what other country?
4: France.
3: The red Yukari is a short-tailed type of what primate?
4: Monkey.
3: In the fairy tale, who has two ugly stepsisters?
4: Cinderella.
3: In what county is the town of Arklow?
4: Wicklow.
3: What's the US President's office plane called?
4: Air Force One.
3: That's the one.
2: Yes, well done.
3: That's the one. Yeah, you weren't actually bad in the end.
2: No, I was just going to say, in fairness, got a good run on, but it's one of those things. I know it's a natural instinct, but you know what? You kind of know you know something.
3: Yeah.
2: And you spend too long trying to recoil it.
3: Yeah, you're right. If you just say pass, we always say just say pass, but it's hard to
2: exactly. Do and it was going well. 1, 2, 3, 4, 5, 6, 7, 8, 9 correct answers, Kevin. To be fair to you.
4: Oh, well.
2: Which is very
3: respectable. Really good score. You'd have won probably any other week. Last week, maybe, yeah. Mm.
2: Anyway, listen, Kevin, good talking to you. Have a great day. Thanks a million for having a go.
4: Thanks a million, lads. Have
2: Cheers.
4: A good one.
2: Cheers.
3: Thank you. Thanks for having a go.
2: It is one of those things. Very hard to get over it, isn't it? The instinct to kind of go, I know. And then spend too long.
3: Tipping me tongue, yeah.
2: Anyway, listen, it's good news for Carla. It is a one-shot deal now tomorrow. Friday's Nova Know-It-All. You either get 13 or Carla takes the tickets away. And remember, of course, you can also get your hands on those tickets to see Bon Jovi at Croke Park on Sunday with Pat Courtney this afternoon. And, of course, on our social media channels.
3: Social media,
2: and everything.
3: Yeah. On our social media channels.
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0: 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It is Morning Glory with M&S Food at Apple Green. From breakfast on the go to dinner tonight, pop in and pick up your favourites. Morning to you. Good to have you with us. Thank you for that. About to discuss, this is an interesting kind of like fusion that has just come together. Two of PJ Gallagher's great strengths have joined in this story, which is quite amazing. One, his incredible gift of language. Multilingual. I don't know many languages PJ speaks.
1: What?
0: You know what I mean? You're fluent in Spanish, aren't you?
1: I'm not fluent.
0: Obviously, his accents are just incredible. The way he could be from anywhere in the world. And his love of being permanently not well. They've both come together in this fantastic story, which describes how you can be ill in multiple languages.
1: Well, yeah, at least as far as slang is concerned. Yeah, you can.
0: So this will be now, this will be something that you'll be integrating into your own general conversation. Is it when people get a bit tired of you going, oh, I'm not well, oh, I don't feel great, oh, whatever.
1: Well, no, it's literally the words they use around the world for when you throw up, you know.
0: Oh, right. Oh,
1: yeah,
0: purely
1: like when
0: that.
1: You get sick.
0: Oh,
1: when
0: I thought you meant it was like, to give you other options to be able to talk about yourself and your ailments.
1: Well, it is. Instead of saying, what do people say? Oh, he's after vomiting, he's after getting sick, he's after having a yick.
0: Has somebody even said that? He's after having a yick.
1: He's after having a yick.
0: I've never heard that expression. Oh, right. I got completely the wrong end of the stick.
1: Yeah, did you ever yak? You know, that kind of, you know.
0: Yak.
1: Well, what would you say? What ones have you got?
0: Throw up.
1: Throw up. There's one.
0: Yeah. What else? Heaved.
1: Heaved. There's one. Whereas in Poland, you might say, oh, he's got to release the peacock. And that's what they say. That's one they use.
0: That's not even Polish.
1: No, it's obviously a trap. I swear to God, it just gets harder.
0: He's after releasing the peacock.
1: Yeah, he's after releasing the peacock. Oh, he's got.
0: I assume that's a. This is going to. I have to be careful that this doesn't get too gross now. But I assume that's a multicolour kind of reference.
1: Yeah, like the tail or whatever goes
0: like
1: up.
0: Rainbow job. Yeah. Yeah,
1: and then there's other ones like there's throw a sabre in the Czech Republic or there's.
0: Throw a sabre in the Czech Republic.
1: Or to call for a moose is what the Norwegians say. That's very good, actually, isn't it?
0: That's not a bad one.
1: Yeah. He's calling for a moose.
0: What must you be eating in the Czech Republic if you throw a sabre?
1: Yeah, I guess it's the size and shit.
0: Oh,
1: I don't want to think too
0: exactly,
1: much about it. I don't want to be too disgusting. But calling for a moose, I think, is good. And then the Finnish actually say he's speaking Norwegian, which is a direct insult to their neighbours. Which is when you think about it.
0: Basically the garbage coming out of somebody's mouth.
1: Yeah.
0: He's speaking Norwegian.
1: He's speaking Norwegian,
0: Man.
1: That's
0: actually another very good one.
1: It is, isn't it?
0: I'm trying to think what would you do if you're from an Irish context? Who would you slag off with that?
1: Well, you'd be saying about me, wouldn't you? Or he's talking about himself again. That's what you'd say, isn't it? And then there's a greet Ulrich is what the Danish say, which is subtle, but you get it. It's like hoik, hoik, you know. Oh, that sounds like a Japanese fella. Greet Ulrich.
0: Greeting Ulrich.
1: Yeah, do you not get it?
0: Who's Ulrich?
1: No, that's the noise you make.
0: Right.
1: You know what I mean?
0: Okay, very good. That's subtle.
1: It's subtle.
0: Yeah.
1: Subtle. Like, that's what they say, shouting for Raul in Spain. He's shouting for Raul.
0: I tell you something, we've had some ropey enough stories on this show over the years.
1: This is a good one.
0: This is right down there.
1: Yeah,
0: but
1: well,
0: seriously,
1: it
0: ropey.
1: Gets worse because I don't get this one at all. The Italians apparently say they're making kittens. He's making me. I don't get it. Doing a heron is what the Germans say. There's some of them. These are the ones I don't get at all. And giving it to the ducks is what the Romanians get. I haven't a clue what that reference would be.
0: It's a lot of animal references, isn't it?
1: Yeah, skinning goats, feeding the wolverine. Yeah.
0: Good lord.
1: There's loads of them that are all animal based and I don't really understand them at all.
0: Right.
1: I don't
0: few
1: really
0: people
1: understand.
0: Have
1: feeding
0: have,
1: the crabs.
0: Few people have offered their own Irish perspective on it.
1: Yeah.
0: Budgie's been on, pavement pizza is his reference.
1: Yeah, for years.
0: Calling Ralph. I suppose that's a similar one to what you're with your Raul. Ralph! Or whatever.
1: What's that one? Who does that? I feel sick. Ralph! Oh, is that it? It's the cough. Ralph! Ralph! Yeah, is that it?
0: Jerry's one doesn't really, hurling me ring up is not really.
1: It's
0: very little poetry in that.
1: No, it's very little poetry. You know what I mean? That's just positive. Yeah, that's a very just a dramatic description of a physical.
0: So somebody just said that you sound like the Tasmanian devil from Looney Tunes doing all those.
1: There is a bit of that, isn't it? Spinning out of control, yeah.
0: Oh, wow.
1: And apparently the Japanese say, I'm opening up a fancy store, and I really don't understand that one at all. And in some ways...
0: And that would put you right off any sort of Japanese merchandise, if that's the case, wouldn't it?
1: Yeah, yeah.
0: That would not be a... That's not a big selling point.
1: It just sounds like a really subtle way to say something bad is happening. Well, you know him, you know Jimmy's opening up a fancy Japanese store at the moment.
0: Nobody would understand. Well, nobody would immediately assume that you're, you know, ill. I would. Violently ill.
1: Well, I would. I always assume you're ill, though, no matter what anyone says about you.
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0: PJ and Jim, Dire Straits, Walk of Life, almost as good as the Jake Stevens version of that. Almost as good.
1: Almost, not quite, eh?
0: Look at the time now. Look, we're delaying people from getting to hear Marty.
1: Oh, my goodness.
0: This is a shocker. Eating into Marty's precious time.
1: That's terrible, yeah, that's terrible. So is there anything else going on, Jim?
0: Get out.
1: Okay, I'll go. God almighty. I'll talk to you tomorrow morning, Friday from 6.
2: And now,
3: 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Well, it's busy as always around town this week. Duran Duran fans, don't miss Wild Boys live at Lost Lane on Friday night. Tickets are on Eventbrite for that. If you were there for the great Irish line dancing craze of the 90s, I know I was, then you can dust off your jazz box and all your moves this weekend in Merrion Square for Dublin City Council's Kyole Country. 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
17: With the latest from the Nova Newsroom, I'm Brona Cox. Two Irish unaccounted for in Nepal. And in sport, Shamrock Rovers are locked at 1-1 with Coops. But first, cuts to excise duty on petrol and diesel are set to be phased out between November and the end of February. The proposals will go before Cabinet this morning. Reporter Barry White has more.
18: It's understood the government plans to restore the excise duty gradually over four stages between November and February. After planned increases for September and October were paused last week, the government will now seek approval to extend the current excise reductions. Had those increases gone ahead last week, petrol would have risen by around 9 cents a litre, with diesel increasing by 10 cents and potentially climbing above 2 euro a litre. Fuels for Ireland has welcomed the extension, but says setting future tax increases without knowing where global fuel prices will be amounts to policy making based on hope and guesswork.
17: Investigations are ongoing into the death of an Irish woman and her husband in a jacuzzi in Spain. The 45-year-old woman and 50-year-old man were found dead at their rented villa in Cullera, a town in south of Valencia. Their teenage children discovered their bodies on Tuesday evening. Spain-based freelance journalist Simon Hunter says police don't suspect foul play.
19: Really, we don't know exactly what has happened to them. There's a very interesting report this morning in the El País newspaper, which is suggesting that there may have been some kind of bizarre accident involving the jacuzzi, some kind of mechanical failure, because initial reports suggested that it could have been a violent death. Both of the couple were found with cuts or scratches or some kind of piercing injury.
17: Scientists say the devastating floods in Nepal were triggered by a huge landslide and not an earthquake as first thought. The US Geological Survey says the landslide was so powerful it registered on seismic monitors and was initially mistaken for a quake. More than 160 bodies have been recovered so far, with many killed miles downstream as floodwaters tore through valleys. An estimated 13 people are still missing from Nepal and Tibet, among them hundreds of tourists, including two from Ireland.
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17: And Anne-Marie Duff has told Good Housekeeping she didn't have as much fun as her Bad Sisters co-stars because of the dark nature of her role. The actress played Grace, who was trapped in an abusive marriage, and says portraying her as a ghost of a woman was sad. Duff, who won a BAFTA for the role, also praised the show's creator, Sharon Horgan, as a genius. Nova News, sport and weather are next.
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17: Starting with golf, Anna Foster is in action at the KPMG Women's Irish Open this morning. She's the first of a record 16 Irish golfers competing in this week's tournament at the K Club. Leona Maguire has been paired with Roscommon amateur Olivia Costello. Anya Donegan joins Anna Abom and Beth Coulter in an all-Irish grouping setting off at 20-1. The Clare native can't wait to tee up in front of a home crowd.
22: Oh, so excited, Jan. It's by far the best tournament on tour. Like, and I remember people used to say it a lot. This is my first year on tour, so seeing it and obviously going to other venues as well, but people always said it and you didn't really know if they were saying it just because it was here and they were saying it here, but it is.
17: In soccer, Shamrock Rovers are locked at 1-1 with Coops ahead of the second leg of their Conference League qualifier playoff today. Stephen Bradley's side are looking to reach the league phase for a third successive season. They've lost all three of their away legs in this season's European qualifying campaign. Kick-off in Finland is at 4 o'clock Irish time. And the second round of the Carabao Cup concludes this evening. Chelsea are up against Luton Town from 7:30. Then at 8, it's Fulham up against AFC Wimbledon. And that's your sports.
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17: Dry for most to start today with some areas of mist. Outbreaks of rain will gradually extend from the south through the early afternoon, becoming heavy at times. Highest temperatures of 17 or 18 degrees. 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

Radio Nova plays seriously addictive music. How are you? My name is Marty Miller. This is Marty at Work. Since we last spoke, the legend that is Tim Curry has died at the age of 80. And if you think you have a clever child, my two are back in school today. However, a brother and sister from Oxford, age 14 and 12, are ripping up the rules. The 14-year-old has just completed his first year in university, and his sister has started on the equivalent of our leaving cert at age 12. See, now yours don't seem so smart now. This is no

0: Elton John and Tiny Dancer at Nova. So how is all in your house? Did your people go back to school or have they already gone back? Or maybe you don't have any doing any of that nonsense. Yeah, our two were back to school today. We went out and did the obligatory photos with the school uniforms on. And every year I get them to hold up a sign that says what class they're going into. I think it's going to be nice to look back on in years going forward. But they make their signs with so much colour, it's impossible to read them. And the young fella's sign is made with fireworks and all sorts of the excitement of going back into school, which is wonderful, really, because I tell you, it wasn't like that in my day. The dread, they didn't even look at us running through the gate. It was just like, yes, yeah, bye. Talking Heads on the Radio Nova.
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0: Seriously Addictive Music on Radio Nova. Brian in Nace has been on, and he sent me a photo of a little cleanup, the results of a cleanup at the parents' place over the weekend. My goodness, you'd want to see the haul of great vinyl that Brian's after coming up with. Actually, you know what? Some of that stuff now would be deadly in the old vinyl vault. Love it, love it, love it. What a lovely find. And proud mammy Orla has been on 087-1818-100. And we bring this up because Orla was anxious yesterday on Wednesday. It was her One Word Wednesday. Orla was waiting for CAO offers, and she's thrilled and delighted to say that her son Dylan, who apparently is the quote best son, he got his first choice on the CAO offers yesterday. He's off to college. It's a huge milestone, and they're so proud of him. That's great. That's lovely news. Thank you for sharing on 087-1818-100. This is Marty at work today, and I'm here with Mondello. If you're looking for some serious crack on the track, Ferrari, Porsche, R8 supercar, what experience would you choose? Have a look at mondello.ie. In a minute, a song for today in music history.
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seriously addictive music on Radio Nova. You know, EP is happening this weekend. In 1970, this very same time, Joan Baez, Joni Mitchell, Jimi Hendrix, The Doors, ELP, Miles Davis was there, The Who, Moody Blues, Chicago. They all played the Isle of Wight Festival. Tickets were £3. Those would be the days. And it was on this day in 1966 in the charts. This was doing huge business for the Beach Boys at Nova.

0: record. 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Seriously addictive music on Radio Nova. Marty at work here today. Now, in a few minutes, the tunes continue after the news with some Ian Brown and Buzzcocks and Rainbow and more.
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15: With the latest from the Nova Newsroom, I'm Brona Cox. Electric picnic weekend is finally upon us. And in sport, Liverpool have agreed to a new deal. But first, cuts to excise duty on petrol and diesel are set to be phased out between November and the end of February. The proposals will go before Cabinet this morning. With diesel already averaging close to €2 a litre, motorists say any move to ease the pressure at the pumps is welcome. The national average is currently around €1.84 for petrol and €1.92 for diesel. Investigations are ongoing into the death of an Irish woman and her husband in a jacuzzi in Spain. The 45-year-old woman and 50-year-old man were found dead at their rented villa in Cullera, a town south of Valencia. Their teenage children discovered their bodies on Tuesday evening. Police don't suspect foul play. Scientists say the devastating floods in Nepal were triggered by a huge landslide and not an earthquake as first thought. The US Geological Survey says the landslide was so powerful it registered on seismic monitors and was initially mistaken for a quake. More than 160 bodies have been recovered so far, with many killed miles downstream as floodwaters tore through valleys. An estimated 1,300 people are still missing from Nepal and Tibet, among them hundreds of tourists, including two from Ireland. Insurance Ireland wants every insured household to pay a new levy of €24 a year to cover homes in flood zones. It wants a sustainable flood insurance fund to allow homeowners to assess flood cover amid increased flooding risk due to climate change. Insurers are also calling for a new national framework, including grants and flood performance certs like the BER system.
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15: And Electric Picnic Weekend is finally upon us, as approximately 40,000 early entry ticket holders make their way to Stradbally. The sold-out music and arts festival officially kicks off tomorrow, with Zara Larsson, Somber and Lewis Capaldi taking to the stage. Catherine Ryan, admin of the EP Banter Facebook page, is looking forward to their event to kick off the festival.
8: We have deserved a nice event again this year. We'll be kicking off Electric Picnic in Terminus like we do absolutely every year. Loads going on this year. We've loads of prizes. We have a band, we have karaoke, we have a DJ. Gates open at 7 o'clock and it's 100% the best way to kick off Electric Picnic. All proceeds will be going to My Lovely Horse Rescue, and we've already raised lots of money for them this year, so we're hoping to top it up another little bit.
15: Nova News, sport and weather are next.
16: Oh, come here, did you see the faces on everyone heading back to school this morning? Not even the pupils, it's the teachers, I mean.
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15: Starting with golf, Leona Maguire and Anna Foster are one under par on day one of the KPMG Women's Irish Open. Offaly amateur Ella Cantwell is on the same score at the K Club. Anya Dunnigan joins Anna Abom and Beth Coulter in an all-Irish grouping, setting off at 20-1. Sarah Byrne is out on course 10 minutes later, with Lauren Walsh teeing off just after one. In soccer, Liverpool have agreed a deal worth close to €140 million with PSG for France World Cup star Bradley Barcola. The Champions League winners had been asking for around €169 million for the winger. The 23-year-old scored 3 goals for France at this summer's World Cup, where they were eventually knocked out by Spain. Meanwhile, Shamrock Rovers are locked at 1-1 with Coops ahead of the second leg of their Conference League qualifier playoff today. Stephen Bradley's side are looking to reach the league phase for a third successive season. They've lost all three of their away legs in this season's European qualifying campaign. Kickoff in Finland is at 4 o'clock Irish time. And the second round of the English League Cup concludes this evening, with Chelsea and Luton Town squaring off from 7:30. Then at 8, it's Fulham up against AFC Wimbledon. And that's your sport.
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15: Dry for most to start today, with some areas of mist. Outbreaks of rain will gradually extend from the south through the early afternoon, becoming heavy at times. Highest temperatures of 17 or 18 degrees. 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

Radio Nova. I'm sure there were many teachers who had the fear this coming week, kind of thinking about it all, getting back into it. Then, of course, there would have been many children as well experiencing the fear, not quite knowing what it was called, but getting back into it as well. Hope you're good today. 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

0: Rainbow at Radio Nova and playing that out of the vinyl vault today. In other words, it's coming off a record because that's what we like to do every now and again throughout the day here at the radio station. So how's all in your world? I hope it's good. Do you know that, well, you probably do know this, that Bon Jovi are playing this weekend. We've got tickets to give to you. 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But there's more. But wait, there's more. If you head by at Radio Nova 100 on social media, you could win a set of tickets there too.
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0: We are Radio Nova, and we play seriously addictive music. All right, how are you? This is Marty Miller here. Two things to talk about. Firstly, M50. Did you notice it been a little bit more rubbish today? Schools are back. Are roads generally a little heavier for your commute in and out? Well, you won't know about out just yet, I suppose. But I'm just looking at traffic situation at the moment, and it looking like the M50, both northbound and southbound, is all a bit stop-go-y. Congestion and also breakdowns and stuff like that causing issues. Maybe you've come back from holiday in the last few days because school terms have started again. And I was reading an article this morning. I'm not sure if PJ and Jim got to talk about this, but apparently we're becoming rather luxurious when it comes to our camping trips. Now, when you were a kid, did your parents bring you camping and how did you do it? We started in literally a six-person tent for four of us. And there was no room for anything else. Everything was done outside. Cooking, washing up, basins, cold water. Just pure, let's be honest, miserable rather than luxurious. But grounding at the same time with a ground sheet. And then we moved up to a trailer tent, moved to a caravan. Then the folks got bored of all of that and they went back to a rather small, ordinary tent. We've just come back from France, where I'm now considering putting an actual aircon unit into the roof of the truck because it was just too darn hot. But this on our camping trip, where we're camping it, we're going back to nature, drinking tea out of tin cups while heating up milk for breakfast cereal in a microwave, air frying dinners. I kid you not. I bring it up because apparently there are some of us now who are traveling on our holidays and we're bringing hotel-grade mattresses, air fryers. I'm guilty of that. But here's, imagine packing a hot tub into your trailer, putting up the tent and putting up a hot tub beside it so that everyone has a real slice of luxury. What is your absolute must-have if you're camping? You know, if you're one of these people who says, I'm going camping, I'm not talking about getting into a bivy sack now and staying dry while you sleep outdoors in a forest. But what is your absolute essential, luxury or not? You know, be it a tin cup or an air fryer or an air conditioning unit. I know it's way too soft. We have a flushing toilet and shower with hot and cold water in our truck. Like, stupid stuff. We're not camping at all. We're just moving luxury around on wheels. Rolling Stones going to play in a minute.
1: 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From November 72, it's Can't Buy a Thrill. 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
1: We're Radio Nova and we play seriously addictive music. This is Marty at work today and we're here with Mondello Ferrari Porsche R8 supercar. What would you do? See mondellopark.ie. Turns out that when a load of us go camping these days, we bring hotel grade mattresses and some of us are even bringing hot tubs. Camping. So I asked you, what are some of the absolute essentials, especially with EP coming up this weekend? Yeah, so many people saying Jack's roll. Michelle Inace is EP bound. She says a wireless hair straightener is a must-have luxury. Whiskey. Drink responsibly. We brought 10 sleeping bags, a cooler bag, meat and whiskey. We built a fire and we ate like kings. We went kayaking the following day and the lake was our bath. Thank you for the shout on 087 1818 100. That's from Mo. Michael says, I've not been camping in ages. I can't do the ground anymore. Definitely an airbed and a pump as an absolute luxury. This is funny. I don't remember anything good about camping as a kid. Miserable would be the word. This would be in the 70s in Galway somewhere. A crappy small caravan, big enough for two. We'd a one-man tent as well that leaked, and in Galway it would rain a lot. I slept on the floor of the caravan. I hated these holidays. It was like reenacting Neanderthal times, as if technology wasn't bad enough back then. I love it. Thank you so much. And then we have a couple of scouts jumping in on 087 181 100. My go-to for camping is no Wi-Fi, no cellular service. I'm not bothered about any of the rest of it. 30 years plus as a scouting head. Later, all I need is peace. I totally agree. And Nicole says that she did the exact same thing in the 80s. Started in a four-man tent for five of us, then a big six-man tent, then a trailer tent, then a small caravan down in Tipperary. We spent the whole night of Hurricane Charlie holding down the trailer tent while we slept in the car. And next morning, all of the tents beside us had blown away and left loads of piles of pots and pans. We tried camping again in 2014 with our own small kids, and I swear I'd never ever do it again. Wet wipes is an absolute must. Thank you, Yvonne. You're absolutely spot on. If you're EPing this weekend, don't bring a hotel grade mattress or a hot tub. Wet wipes is your only man.
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18: With the latest from the Nova Newsroom, I'm Brona Cox. Top Gear is to return, and in sport, Shamrock Rovers are locked at 1-1. But first, the Transport Minister says extending the current cuts to fuel excise duty will cost the state an additional €430 million. The government has agreed to delay the phased restoration of excise until November, with the reductions now set to be unwound gradually through to the end of February. Last week, planned increases for September and October were scrapped amid concerns over rising fuel prices. The September increase alone would have added 9 cents to a litre of petrol and 10 cents to diesel. Minister Dara O'Brien says the additional support being provided is significant.
19: We were going to retain the reduction in excise duty, says 32 cents on diesel, 27 cents on petrol, as well as the suspension of the NORA levy. That brings us up to budget time. So effectively, you'll see no cliff edge. We always said that's something that we would keep under review. So Cabinet right now are agreeing that, so that will go by way of a motion to the Dáil tomorrow. So this additional package is probably all in all about €430 million worth of support.
18: Scientists say the devastating floods in Nepal were triggered by a huge landslide. More than 160 bodies have been recovered so far, with many killed miles downstream as floodwaters tore through valleys. An estimated 1,300 people are still missing from Nepal and Tibet, among them hundreds of tourists, including two from Ireland. Insurance Ireland wants every insured household to pay a new levy of €24 a year to cover homes in flood zones. It wants a sustainable flood insurance fund to allow homeowners to assess flood cover amid increased flooding risk due to climate change. Insurers are also calling for a new national framework, including grants and flood performance certs like the BER system. Michael Horan from Insurance Ireland says flood risk here is changing.
20: I think it's fundamentally about keeping Irish homes insurable. The plan combines four things. It helps existing homeowners make their properties more resilient. It creates a mechanism through which otherwise difficult to insure flood risk can be pooled. It stops the creation of unnecessary new flood risk through planning and building standards.
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18: And Top Gear is set to return after being taken off air following Freddie Flintoff's crash. The former cricketer was seriously injured while filming the show in Surrey in December 2022. The BBC has confirmed the return at the Edinburgh TV Festival, but hasn't revealed who will be presenting the programme yet. Nova News. Sport and weather are next.
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18: Starting with golf, Leona Maguire is 2 under par on day one of the KPMG Women's Irish Open at the K Club. The Cavan golfer is tied for 8th and 3 shots off the lead, while Anna Foster is level par. Anya Dunnigan joins Anna Abum and Beth Coulter in an all-Irish grouping, setting off at 20-1, while Sarah Byrne is out on course 10 minutes later and Lauren Walsh tees off just after 1. In soccer, Liverpool have agreed a deal worth close to €140 million with PSG for France World Cup star Bradley Barcola. The Champions League winners had been asking for around €169 million for the winger. The 23-year-old scored 3 goals for France at this summer's World Cup, where they were eventually knocked out by Spain. Meanwhile, Shamrock Rovers are locked at 1-1 with Coops ahead of the second leg of their Conference League qualifier playoff today. Stephen Bradley's side are looking to reach the league phase for a third successive season. They've lost all 3 of their away legs in this season's European qualifying campaign. Kickoff in Finland is at 4 o'clock Irish time. And the second round of the English League Cup concludes this evening, with Chelsea and Luton Town squaring off from 7:30. Then at 8, it's Fulham up against AFC Wimbledon. And that's your sport.
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18: Dry for most to start today with some areas of mist. Outbreaks of rain will gradually extend from the south through the early afternoon, becoming heavy at times. Highest temperatures of 17 or 18 degrees. 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
1: 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We made a noise. 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And if you want to give it a go, you can call me now. My number is 4104100. 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How much? 41,150 quid. 4104100.
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He's on here from 3 at Nova. Oh, and check out at Radio Nova 100 on our socials too, because there's more Bon Jovi tickets for grabs there.

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0: We got a rainy all afternoon about the place here on Radio Nova, playing seriously addictive music. This is Marty at work here today. The Nova Noise. Okay, Nova Noise at noontime. Thank you for the calls in 087-1818-100. The job is simple. It's to tell us what's happening there. I say it's simple, but it's gone on for decades. We're starting in Dublin with the calls today. Barry, you just heard it there. What is it?
1: I think it might be a fake going through a letterbox and dropping into a wash-up basin.
0: Into a what?
1: A washing-up basin, you know, the plastic wash-up basin.
0: A basin, okay. No. Oh, you get
1: thanks,
0: that
1: Barry.
0: Loud and proud. All right, Barry, see you later.
1: Okay,
0: bye.
1: You.
0: Hello, Mary, where are you today?
2: I'm in County Kildare, Maynooth.
0: And what are you going to do with this money when you take it off me in 20 seconds?
2: Retire.
0: Okay, fine. 41,150 quid. What do you say it is?
2: An orange going into a waste paper package.
0: No.
2: No. All right. Thank you.
0: David in Port Leash, final one today. We've had two wrong calls. Will you be the final one? That's correct. I severely doubt it, but you never know.

0: Let's see what you got.
1: Somebody opening a drawer and sweeping a mandarin orange into the drawer.
0: No. Thanking you. Keep working those clues. Keep working the wrong answers. More importantly, the wrong answers. Because you're sniffing in the right area, but no one is bang on. In a minute, the seriously addictive music continues with Bruce.
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0: Yeah, it's all right. Bruce Springsteen at Radio Nova. That is seriously addictive music in the form of the brilliant Glory Days. This is Marty at work today with Mondello. 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In a few minutes, if you're going to Electric Picnic and you like Shane McGowan, there's something going on tomorrow night on the Survivor stage that I must tell you about when we do some music news in a minute.
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1: If you're EP bound, heads up for a show that's happening at 11:45 tomorrow night on the Survivors stage. It's all to do with a celebration of Shane McGowan. Boys from the Black Stuff will host a number of surprise guests, as well as diving into songs from across Shane's work with the Pogues, his solo stuff, and his first band, The Nips. Johnny and Mick Cronin are involved in this and are in Boys from the Black Stuff. So, super talented fellas. It should be a really good set.

Also worth remembering, the Shane McGowan tribute album 20th Century Paddy, The Songs of Shane McGowan, is out on November 13th with a host of big names covering Shane's songs. Dolly Parton fans have unreleased music to look forward to, but you'll have to wait. Back in 2015, Dolly recorded a song called My Place in History. Then she locked it up on a CD with instructions that the box is to be opened in 2046 on January 19th on what would have been Dolly Parton's 100th birthday. To make sure the CD could be played in 2046, she put a CD player in the box as well. God only knows how we're going to be listening to music in two more decades. Dolly died on Tuesday at the age of 80 after a short battle with cancer. If you want to check out some more seriously addictive music news, you can do that now by popping by our website. It's nova.ie.

0: Three boyos and an absolutely massive sound from the late 60s. Cream, Ginger Baker on drums, Jack Bruce on bass, and Eric Clapton on guitar, sharing vocal duties with Eric and Jack. Marvellous trio, one great band. Very short-lived. Cream's White Room at Nova. That is seriously addictive music, that is.
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14: With the latest from the Nova Newsroom, I'm Ruby McManus. Electric picnic weekend is finally upon us, and in sport, the last of the FedEx Cup playoffs gets underway today. But first, authorities in Spain are awaiting the outcome of an autopsy on an Irish woman and her husband who died in Spain. The 45-year-old woman and 50-year-old man were found dead in a rented luxury villa in Quiera, a town south of Valencia. Their two teenage children discovered their bodies on Tuesday evening. Spain-based journalist Simon Hunter says local media is reporting their deaths were accidental.
13: The theory that the El País is reporting is that one partner may have been injured while trying to pull the other person out of the water of the jacuzzi. The jacuzzi also apparently had a striking or an unusual colour, according to these reports in the Spanish media. And there are other reports saying that the water was cloudy or turbid. So we don't know yet if there's any connection with the deaths, but this is clearly one of the things that the investigators are looking at.
14: Almost 1,400 people have been reported missing following landslides in Nepal and Tibet. Two Irish tourists are among those who are unaccounted for. More than 270 people are believed to have been killed. However, that number is expected to rise in the coming days. Meanwhile, talks have commenced at the Workplace Relations Commission in a bid to resolve a dispute over staffing levels at Oberstdon Children's Detention Centre. Staff who were members of Fórsa Trade Union have staged a series of work stoppages and are planning to hold a 48-hour strike next week. The detention centre says it welcomes the invitation to talks, but has also warned the strike would create serious and unacceptable risks to the rights and welfare of young people and for remaining workers on campus. National Secretary of Fórsa Hazel Nolan says with current staffing levels, safety is an issue every day.
15: In one incident alone last year, 13 of our members were injured and one of them faced lifelong injuries and as a result of that. So there are health and safety issues every single day, whether our members are out on strike or not, and that is the reason that they have taken this action in the first place.
14: A man and a woman in their 30s have been arrested following a car chase in Limerick. It's understood a local priest's car was allegedly taken from his house in Capamore on Tuesday, with the local Tidy Towns group appealing for information. Gordy spotted the 1996 Toyota Corolla in Limerick City and pursued it before bringing it to a stop using spike strips in Prospect. Two occupants were arrested and will appear in court at a future date.
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1: Live.
14: And Electric Picnic Weekend is finally upon us and festival goers are being advised to be well prepared. This weekend, 80,000 people will descend on Stradbally in County Leash for the sold-out festival. However, those with early entry tickets will only be allowed to pitch their tents this afternoon. Catherine Ryan, admin of the EP Banter Facebook page, shares her top tips.
17: Oh, definitely just making sure you are well prepared when you get there. A lot of people this year have been asking, do they need an air mattress? Basic things like that. Getting a good night's sleep is key. Making sure you have water and you're hydrated. Just setting yourself up for a good day every day. Making sure when you get up in the morning, you get a breakfast into yourself. A lot of newbies are not aware of the trek into Electric Picnic. So I always say have a trolley or hire a trolley up there. There's no point putting your back out on the way in.
14: Nova News, sport and weather are next.
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14: Starting with soccer, and Liverpool have agreed a deal worth close to €140 million with Paris Saint-Germain for France World Cup star Bradley Barcola. The Champions League winners had been asking for around €169 million for the winger. The 23-year-old scored 3 goals for France at this summer's World Cup, where they were eventually knocked out by Spain. Meanwhile, the second round of the English League Cup concludes this evening with Chelsea and Luton Town squaring off from 7:30. Then at 8, it's Fulham up against AFC Wimbledon. And it's do or die for Shamrock Rovers in the second leg of their Conference League qualifier playoff later. Stephen Bradley's side are away to Coupes with the tie finally poised at 1-1. Kick-off in Finland is at 4 o'clock Irish time. And in golf, the last of the FedEx Cup playoffs gets underway today. Rory McIlroy is in the field for the Tour Championship in Atlanta. He tees off alongside Xander Schauffele this evening at 5 to 6 Irish time. And that's your sport.
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14: Outbreaks of rain becoming heavy at times this afternoon, with the chance of thunderstorms bringing the potential for surface flooding, with highest temperatures of 17 or 18 degrees. 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
22: Afternoon, it's Dee Woods here for Thursday's lunch break. I think we can all safely say summer is over. Okay, thanks. You were great while you lasted. But hey, the 80s always alive in this radio station and around this time, Monday to Thursday as well, as we kick off a bite-sized trio for you now on the lunch break. In fact, if I asked you what's the best debut album ever, there's a very good chance if we're talking about 80s, you might name the band I've got coming up and a track from it. Actually, I've got a fantastic debut album track from an Irish lady who came onto the scene in the late 80s on the way as well. And we'll kick it off with this from these lads who were absolute crack on stage at the Forest Fest only a few weeks back from the summer of 1982. It's Madness.

hoping that helped brighten up a very dark Thursday afternoon. Guns N' Roses, Sweet Child of Mine, part of our 80s lunch rewind here on the Lunch Break on Radio Nova. That also had Sinead O'Connor from her debut album, Mandinka, in there as well. And Madness House of Fun kicked us off. We like our 80s around these parts, but on a Friday, this time tomorrow, it will be your song suggestion from the turntable. What should I play for Vinyl-y Friday? Let's know right now. 087-1818-100. Maybe you're Stradbally-bound. Maybe you're Croker-bound for Sunday. Would that influence your decision? Or maybe you just want to hear a song because you just want to. 087-1818-100. You tell me, and I should be playing it on the radio, I reckon.

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0: Beatles, Get Back on the lunch break on Radio Nova. It's Dee Woods in for Thursday. I have to say, of all the tributes, and there have been so many to Dolly Parton this week, I think Paul McCartney's was really one of the most heartfelt. So many people are just rest in peace, Dolly, but he has a big, big post on his Instagram since we lost Dolly, saying it was just obviously so sad. He first met her when she was just on the cusp of her career, and she was a very clever businesswoman, understood the value of her music, and more importantly, the effect she had on the people of the world. And Paul McCartney saying it's still difficult to take in because she was just so full of life that she's not around anymore. Of course, Dolly's last album, I say of course because it features so many Nova artists, it was called Rockstar, where she covered loads of great rock tracks from down the years with the artists themselves. She's collaborated on it from everyone from, oh, who's on it, Pat Benatar and Debbie Harry, and Stevie Nicks is there as well, and Paul and Ringo on Let It Be. Let It Be. So that's Dolly Parton we've lost this week, age 80. Tim Curry, another sad one this week, aged 80. And a few people are now looking at Cher's direction, saying, Cher, will you just mind how you go? Watch where you're walking. Beware of people making pianos and stuff move and just all the rest. Could you just mind yourself? No more bad news from the celebrity world, please. Give us a chance. And I'll keep the seriously addictive music coming. Pink Floyd on the way.
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1: This week, I could have gone into the purgatorial realm and watched horror Insidious out of the further. Got on a luxury weekend with the gals and seen Spa Weekend. Or watched Jason Statham on a one-man crusade to save the world again in Mutiny. But this week, in cinemas, I watched Stop That Train, a wild, campy, new action comedy disaster film that feels like a modern-day Airplane or Naked Gun. It stars RuPaul as the US President Gagwell and a bunch of drag legends aboard the Glamazonian Express as a catastrophic storm threatens to derail it.
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1: With a cameo from Sarah Michelle Gellar, this is not just for drag race fans. It's an absolutely ridiculous laugh-out-loud riot. Stop That Train gets 4 stars from me. 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

0: is Seriously Addictive Music on Radio Nova. We're on the lunch break with Carol Nash. 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See carolnash.ie with Oasis. Some might say, if you could just say when your live dates are, lads, we could all just get on with our lives and get on with trying to find the tickets as well, which will be difficult. Speaking of tickets, this weekend sees a massive band roll into town. And in fairness, it's worth saying again that Bon Jovi aren't doing too many dates on this current tour, but they just love it here. They've said it many times.
1: Something damn special in the water in Ireland.
0: Right on, John Bon, right on. And we want to make sure you get there if you want to see Bon Jovi this Sunday at Croke Park. So basically, after the weekend...
1: So Monday morning when you go back to work and you go back to school, you can hold up your little phone recorder and say, yeah, well, over the weekend... I was just singing with Bon Jovi, yes.
0: We're thinking of you. We just don't want you to have the FOMO. So how can we get you to Bon Jovi or Croker? Well, there's several ways to get there. Keep a close eye on our social media at Radio Nova 100. You could try, you've got one more chance at Radio Nova's Know It All in the morning on Morning Glory. That's our general knowledge quiz with PJ and Jim after 9. Or listen very closely to Pat Courtney on Nova Drive. He'll have all the details and possibly be playing a tune or two from Bon Jovi today and tomorrow, getting you to Croker this Sunday. You will not notice the weather. They are that good live. Once again, it's Pat, it's PJ and Jim, and it's our socials at Radio Nova 100 to keep a very close eye and ear on to get to Bon Jovi. And I'll stick on the Eagles next year.
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4: Well, it's busy as always around town this week. Duran Duran fans, don't miss Wild Boys live at Lost Lane on Friday night. Tickets are on Eventbrite for that. If you were there for the great Irish line dancing craze of the 90s, I know I was, then you can dust off your jazz box and all your moves this weekend in Merrion Square for Dublin City Council's Kyole Country. 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And Crisp Fest is a weekend dedicated to crisps. Lots of tasty flavours along with games, demos, quizzes and live music. 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

0: O2's Vertigo on the Lunch Break on Radio Nova. I remember it well. RN Croker, 2005, I want to say, that gig. It was a brilliant, brilliant gig on that tour. And this weekend, it's Bon Jovi. I just have to say to Mel, who's been on 087-1818-100, no, I'm not giving away the Bon Jovi tickets. I was just telling you who is. So, sorry about that. But the good news is they're still up for grabs. Several pairs on our socials. Talked about Courtney on Nova Drive, and PJ and Jim will be giving away a pair in the morning on Morning Glory as well. That's the great news. More good news with regards to seriously addictive music. I'm going to be sticking on something from The Police on the way here after two, as Brandon Flowers has just released his latest solo record, Thrasher, and doing a lot of publicity around it. I'll stick him on with The Killers, and another public service announcement about our next Radio Nova listener party on the way as well. I'll play that too.
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17: With the latest from the Nova Newsroom, I'm Ruby McManus. The number of people killed in landslides in Nepal and Tibet is expected to rise into the thousands. And in sport, Rory McIlroy is in the field for the Tour Championship in Atlanta. But first, with diesel prices edging towards €2 a litre, motorists say measures to keep fuel costs down are badly needed. Petrol is currently averaging around €1.84 a litre nationally, with diesel at roughly €1.92. These motorists in Dublin say while the government's latest intervention is welcome, they want to see more done to reduce the cost of filling up.
3: You want to keep diesel well under €2 to survive. Cost of driving, I'm after driving from up the country. It's cost of, you have toll bridges and all that to come up and down. Well, it's true, Anthony, the gold bridges, it's all too expensive. So I don't know, what can they do maybe? It's hard to know.
18: Look, to be honest with you, it's not enough because the cost of living is still very high for everybody. They're kicking the can down the line.
17: The number of people killed in landslides in Nepal and Tibet is expected to rise into the thousands. Police say at least 353 people have been killed. Almost 1,400 people have been reported missing across Nepal and Tibet, including two Irish tourists. Rachel Clayton, South Asia correspondent for ABC, says the disaster was triggered by the melting of a huge glacier in the Himalayas.
19: So there are a lot of lakes up there, very, very, very high up. They're sort of barred in by rock. When enough water melts, of course, that just builds up too much pressure. That rock is broken and released an enormous amount of land and water that is hit along the border on both sides, on the China side in Tibet and then the Nepal side into pretty huge towns. Catastrophic is kind of not the word for it either. These are apocalyptic scenes.
17: The summer holidays have come to an end for students across the country. Around 70,000 pupils are expected to begin secondary school this year, with an average of 61,000 entering primary school. Child and adolescent psychotherapist and CT lecturer Colm Nochter says the transition into secondary school is a huge step for children.
20: You have to appreciate they're in a new environment. There's timetables, new geography of the building, all of this sort of stuff to work out, and it's a fairly overwhelming task for them. But I would be saying you will get lost. You may well be late for class. You may well forget books, and that the teachers are well used to this and they will accommodate you and they'll have that level of understanding and leniency around that you're trying to get used to a new system.
17: VHI has announced its second price increase this year. It'll add an average of 2.75% to the cost of a plan. Health Insurance Ireland.ie is urging customers to call their providers and discuss budgets ahead of renewal time.
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16: Live.
17: And the American football teams involved in this year's College Football Classic have arrived in Ireland. This year's game takes place on Saturday and involves the Texas Christian University Horned Frogs and University of North Carolina Tar Heels. Aer Lingus organised dedicated flights to bring the players, coaches and other support staff to Dublin Airport. The Tar Heels are coached by the 8-time Super Bowl winner Bill Belichick. Nova News, Sport and Weather are next.
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17: Starting with soccer, and Liverpool have agreed a deal worth close to €140 million with Paris Saint-Germain for France World Cup star Bradley Barcola. The Champions League winners had been asking for around €169 million for the winger. The 23-year-old scored 3 goals for France at this summer's World Cup, where they were eventually knocked out by Spain. Meanwhile, the second round of the English League Cup concludes this evening with Chelsea and Luton Town squaring off from 7:30. Then at 8, it's Fulham up against AFC Wimbledon. And it's do or die for Shamrock Rovers in the second leg of their Conference League qualifier playoff later. Stephen Bradley's side are away to Coupes with the tie finally poised at 1-1. Kick-off in Finland is at 4 o'clock Irish time. And in golf, the last of the FedEx Cup playoffs gets underway today. Rory McIlroy is in the field for the Tour Championship in Atlanta. He tees off alongside Xander Schauffele this evening at 5 to 6 Irish time. And that's your sport.
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17: Outbreaks of rain becoming heavy at times this afternoon, with the chance of thunderstorms bringing the potential for surface flooding, with highest temperatures of 17 or 18 degrees. 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

The Killers playing here on Radio Nova. Dee Woods on Thursday's lunch break. Brandon Flowers' new album is out now, Thrasher. The sold-out date at 3 Olympia is coming up in October. And for anyone who's asking, how is Brandon Flowers releasing a country music album? He says the clues were there in The Killers' music all along if you were looking for them. The clues are on Nova.ie. If we're talking about Nova Noise, 8 to be precise. Big hints. And all the wrong guesses are there as well. And have you heard where we are at with the money now? €41,150. That's what Nova Noise is worth. We play every single day of the week. Your next chance today is after 5 on 4404100. But only if you fancy €41,150 for the price of a local call. Get ready to call in 4404100 when Pat plays the game. Just tell him what the noise is and win the cash and put a lot of people out of a lot of misery, just saying. Oh, it would be great to happen today, especially on a miserable L Thursday. Enjoy this noise. It's Sting's bum sitting on a piano at the beginning of Roxanne.

0: You're on the Lunch Break on Radio Nova, where we play seriously addictive music, thanks to Carol Nash, rated as excellent on Trustpilot, with over 975 five-star reviews as of November 2025. See carolnash.ie. Did you see this news? That CDs are making a bit of a comeback. Now, I did not see this coming. Obviously, vinyl has made a huge comeback in recent years, and I can see why. There's loads of reasons why. We talk about it regularly, especially when we do Vinyl-y Friday. The warmth, the crackle, the nostalgia, the beauty of vinyl, just holding it in your hand and watching it, you know, go round. Is it the same under the laser in a CD player? I wouldn't have thought so. They scratch very easily too. CDs, I mean, I know vinyl does. I remember way back when in college, being very, very jealous of a girl I was in college with who had a Discman. Looked very cool, but of course she couldn't walk very fast, otherwise the thing would skip, and she had to haul around a massive bag of CDs in case she wanted to change what she was listening to. How is this making a comeback? Apparently CD sales have gone right up over in the States, especially outselling vinyl in the first half of this year. Is this a thing, or is it a phase? Is it a TikTok thing? Is it the young folk again? I don't know, and I don't know where this is going, but I just thought it was very interesting reading, especially as we learned this week Dolly Parton has put a CD away, locked up to be played when she's, well, on her 100th birthday in 20 years' time. How are we going to play that? I heard Marty Miller talking about it on Music News. You can check out all the Music News anytime on nova.ie. CDs, do you still play them regularly? I don't think I even have a CD player. I've kept a few CDs from days of yore out of nostalgia, but I've nothing to play them on. Yeah, I'm not really sure why I'm doing that. Always here on 087 1818 100 with Radiohead on the way on Radio Nova.
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1: Afternoon, Dee, company tracker here. I don't know, have you said about how to get tickets for the Nova party yet? I've been stuck out on a delivery, so I haven't been able to listen to the radio. If you have said it, any chance of repeating it?
2: Thank you.
0: What do you mean you're working while you're listening? Oh yeah, you're actually in a real job. Okay, thank you, Cockney Trucker, for reminding me. As if I could forget, in fairness. How could I forget? We're about to turn, I can't believe I'm saying this, 16? When did that happen? Radio Nova almost going to be 16 years old and never been, well, you wouldn't believe that, would you? So we want to celebrate with you. A Radio Nova listener party is a-looming. No, I haven't said any more details because there are no more details to say as of yet. If you're hoping to come along and celebrate with us, we really want to see you there. Where is there? And when is it? And what's happening? All will be revealed after the weekend. I will tell you that much. Our Radio Nova listener party to celebrate our 16th birthday is coming up very soon. After the weekend, we'll give you all the details. Listen, we're flat out trying to give you €41,150 on Nova Noise and Bon Jovi tickets. Just don't want to overload you. So we'll do, you know, one step at a time. But hopefully you can come and celebrate our birthday with us here at Radio Nova. How did we get so old? Let's get into the vinyl vault here next.
3: 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August Tasha and I'm doing Sulakha Havanish. 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
3: 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Come on, Shin, Inijek Shokto Kuig, squeal Bruce Springsteen on breakthrough album Born to Run. Dairy Harkin Lishan album critically, August commercially.
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3: Squeal Seattle Rockers Pearl Jam on iconic debut album 10 on Chocton Shaw in Nijig Nova Hain. Tashig a full Marin Squeal is Movi Aku, August count that the highest selling rock records are real. August Air Derek. War was declared on Chocton Shaw in Nijig Noka Kuig, there a Squeal Blur, August Oasis, Nishingo Country House, August Roll With It. Sidera is Blur of Uyan Ka, a deal Quag and Mila Cope Nis Mo, August Ig went Ibrahina Mocht and Kador.
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0: That's America, A Horse With No Name, playing on the lunch break. Actually playing us out for Thursday here on Radio Nova. A song about getting out of the rain as I'm about to head out into it. What a day it's been. I literally had to blow the cobwebs off my umbrella that's been lying by the front door for months now. And as I came to work and the drops of rain were falling from the sky, there was also a spider falling on me because it's been that long. I feel it will get a lot of use from here on out. Also very appropriate to end with a song from The Vinyl Vault, as we were talking about, apparently CDs are making a bit of a comeback. I did not see this coming. And plenty of you actually have CDs still and treasure them, according to 087-1818-100. I do think the general consensus is vinyl is cooler. I'm just saying, it's just, it looks better, it sounds better. It's just cooler to have a collection of vinyl. Do you not think? It does take up more room, though. Mick makes a very good point. I buy CDs instead of downloading, because if you ever cancel your subscription, the music's gone. But CDs are your CDs forever. Well, as long as you can play them, I suppose. And thanks to James for this picture. I did not know this contraption existed. I still think it looks really wrong. It looks like a vinyl player in a little case, but it's for a CD, so you can watch it spin around. So you can actually watch a CD spin. It's still not the same thing. No. It's like one of those fake candles. Yeah, I know they're safer with the fake flicker and all that, but you know, it's not the same as the real thing. We're about authenticity here at Radio Nova. We seek seriously addictive music and all that. And on that note, I will be back for Vinyl-y Friday tomorrow. We'll kick off the lunch break with your song suggestions from one, literally from the turntable. Pat's on the way with your next chance to play Nova Noise for €41,150. And maybe, just maybe, he'll be the man who gets you to Bon Jovi this Sunday at Croke Park as well. See you later.
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16: With the latest from the Nova Newsroom, I'm Ruby McManus. The European Commission says the ball is in Meta's court when it comes to proposals to safeguard children online in the EU. And in sport, Liverpool have agreed a deal worth close to €140 million for Bradley Barcola. But first, excise cuts on petrol and diesel will be gradually rolled back between November and the end of February. The reversal had been due to begin on a phased basis from next month, but the government's delayed that change due to increased energy costs. The revised timetable will cost the Exchequer an additional €430 million. Transport Minister Darragh O'Brien says it represents a significant intervention to help motorists with high fuel costs.
17: Prices as they are right now for the foreseeable future will probably remain elevated. So it's important and right and proper that government step in, particularly for the productive sectors and for people who are dependent on fuel.
16: Meanwhile, these motorists in Dublin say while the government's latest intervention is welcome, they want to see more done to reduce the cost of filling up.
18: You want to keep diesel well under €2 to survive. Cost of driving, I'm after driving from up the country. It's costing about, you have toll bridges and all that to come up and down. Well, it's anti-good, but it's all too expensive. So I don't know, what can they do maybe? It's hard to know.
19: Look, to be honest with you, it's not enough because the cost of living is still very high for everybody. So kicking the can down the line.
16: The European Commission says the ball is in Meta's court when it comes to proposals to safeguard children online in the EU. It says there are ongoing discussions with the company. The owner of Facebook and Instagram has agreed to introduce new protections for teenagers in the United States in the wake of an €18 billion settlement there. Daily time limits and nighttime blocks will be brought in the US. EU Commission spokesperson Thomas Rayner says they should be applied in Europe too.
20: We expect indeed proper screen time management. We expect proper parental control on these platforms. So indeed, Meta knows what we are expecting from them. Now it is for the company to offer these commitments in the European Union to protect our kids here too.
16: Convicted war criminal Ratko Mladic has died in a UN detention centre in The Hague. The former Bosnian Serb military general was convicted of genocide in 2017 for his role in the 1990s Bosnian War. The 84-year-old was known as the Butcher of Bosnia and led forces during the massacre of Bosnian Muslims in Srebrenica and the siege of Sarajevo.
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15: Live.
16: And Electric Picnic Weekend is finally upon us as approximately 40,000 early entry ticket holders make their way to Stradbally. 80,000 people are expected to attend the three-day festival in Stradbally in County Leash, with Gorillaz, Fontaines DC and Lewis Capaldi headlining. Catherine Ryan, admin of the EP Banter Facebook page, is looking forward to their event to kickstart the festival.
21: We have deserved a nice event again this year. We'll be kicking off Electric Picnic in Terminus like we do absolutely every year. Loads going on this year. We've loads of prizes. We have a band, we have karaoke, we have a DJ. Gates open at 7 o'clock and it's 100% the best way to kick off Electric Picnic. All proceeds will be going to My Lovely Horse Rescue and we've already raised lots of money for them this year.
16: Nova News, sport and weather are next.
22: 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It's our dirtiest Louisiana ever. Phew, I feel a bit dirty myself after that.
0: The KFC Dirty Louisiana. 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
23: Starting with soccer, and Shamrock Rovers are just 1 hour away from their must-win game against Coops. The pair are deadlocked at 1-1 after the first leg of their Conference League playoff. The Hoops will be hoping to make the tournament's league phase for the third year in a row when they take on the Finnish side. Meanwhile, PSG winner Bradley Barcola is reportedly edging closer to a move to Liverpool. The Merseyside club are believed to have agreed a deal worth €140 million to secure the France international signature. Elsewhere, there are two more games to come in the Carabao Cup second round. Chelsea and Luton Town get the action underway from 7:30, while Fulham take on Wimbledon from 8:00. In golf then, Rory McIlroy will contest the Tour Championship in Atlanta this evening. He'll be looking to add a fourth title at the competition this weekend. He tees off alongside Xander Schauffele just before 6 p.m. And finally, in rugby, Jack Crowley is set for another extended spell on the sidelines. The Munster out half has been ruled out until the new year due to a lower limb vascular injury. But Edwin Ndogbo, Tom Farrell and Calvin Ash are all set to return in time for their URC opener with Glasgow Warriors after they all underwent surgery over the summer. And that's your sport.
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23: Outbreaks of rain becoming heavy at times this afternoon, with the chance of thunderstorms bringing the potential for surface flooding, with highest temperatures of 17 or 18 degrees. 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

the name of the song. Seriously Addictive, Nova, and you're in Nova Drive. Well, Pat Courtney, looking forward to two things today especially, and they both have to do with this Sunday in Croke Park. I'll psych you up after Queen.

0: Jordy, Queen, play my song. Ella Lack, the Canuck on Canova. And I was saying just before how I'm looking forward to two things today especially, and they both have to do with this Sunday in Croker. Since there's no GAA on, it would have to be this guy.
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0: See, today's my last chance to get you in the draw for my two tickets. PJ and Jim will give theirs away tomorrow. And there's that pair on our Instagram, at Radio Nova 100. But today is my chance to make you aware. So let's get you in the draw, right? At some point between now and 7, I will play a Bon Jovi song. You will WhatsApp me, 087-1818-100, with hashtag Bon Jovi. And I will pick a random qualifier. Just a little tip for you on that. Only send one WhatsApp. Seriously, because you're doing yourself no favour sending me more than one. In fact, you kind of hoosh yourself further into the crowd. Anyway, the WhatsApp is 087-1818-100 with hashtag Bon Jovi. Put your name in too if you like. I could throw that song on at any time. As it says in Matthew chapter 25, verse 13. Listen, therefore, for ye know neither the hour nor the minute when the song cometh. Or something like that. I do know the next song that cometh is not Bon Jovi.
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0: for Drive with Pat Courtney. The Fray, Mike Oldfield and Green Day. Isn't it gas? Our hosepipe ban finished up at 1 minute to midnight last night, and today, right on cue. Lashes rain. It's staying with us overnight, but tomorrow things will clear up pretty nicely with temperatures in the low 20s. The mid-teens tonight, and I'm seeing 15 struggling to be 17 on the dashboard of the full hybrid Honda. Designed for everyday life with its dynamic electrified performance, and on show now at honda.ie. Will my next song be a Bon Jovi one? You'll have to wait and see. I mean, it could even be the one after that, you know.
1: You're despicable.
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1: This week, I could have gone into the purgatorial realm and watched horror Insidious out of the further. Got on a luxury weekend with the gals and seen Spa Weekend. Or watched Jason Statham on a one-man crusade to save the world again in Mutiny. But this week, in cinemas, I watched Stop That Train, a wild, campy, new action comedy disaster film that feels like a modern-day Airplane or Naked Gun. It stars RuPaul as the US President Gagwell and a bunch of drag legends aboard the Glamazonian Express as a catastrophic storm threatens to derail it.
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1: With a cameo from Sarah Michelle Gellar, this is not just for Drag Race fans. 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

0: Addictive Nova Drive with Pat Courtney and Huey Lewis and the newest, and Nickelback was on just before that. Michael was on the WhatsApp to me from Port Arlington. He says, Pat, cheeky, I know, but going to give blood now. Will John Bon Jovi be on before five? Michael, I couldn't possibly divulge that kind of information. In any case, what if I did and it stopped you giving blood? Couldn't live with myself. Michael was telling me too, they don't give you Guinness after you give blood anymore. Ah, yeah. That's scandalous.
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0: 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Ruby has the rest of that bad news shortly. And I'll play the rest of that good song after 4 o'clock.
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14: With the latest from the Nova newsroom, I'm Ruby McManus. Electric picnic weekend has finally come around with thousands already flocking to Stradbally. And in sport, Leona Maguire has wrapped up her opening round at the Women's Irish Open at the K Club. But first, VHI customers will see their plans increase in price by an average of 2.75% from October. The company says demand for services, including high-cost procedures, is continuing to rise sharply. Healthinsuranceireland.ie is calling on consumers to speak to their insurance companies ahead of winter renewals. Spokesperson Dermot Good says people should keep in mind VHI has already raised its prices this year.
15: The other thing that consumers are getting caught out on all the time is that they focus on this increase. They forget there's already been a similar increase from VHI in March. So if your renewal is the 1st of November, you actually have two increases coming your way. So you could be facing 6 to 7% of a total increase.
14: More than 350 people are now known to have died in Nepal's devastating flash floods. Over 1,300 are missing there and in neighbouring Tibet, including two from Ireland. The disaster is believed to have been triggered by a glacier collapse. Gopal Sedain's a senior manager at a hospital in Nepal and says people had little time to get to safety.
16: All the bridges have been washed away, and because of the high velocity of flooding, it's like a flash flood, so people could not protect themselves. There are lots of casualties. The exact situation is yet to be known.
14: Excise cuts on petrol and diesel will be gradually rolled back between November and the end of February. The reversal had been due to begin on a phased basis from next month, but the government's delayed that change due to increased energy costs. Sinn Féin's Piers Doherty says further price increases in future budgets should also be phased out.
17: There has to be a serious question about the government's policy. Like, the government stands by their policy. Their policy is that they want to increase the tax on petrol and diesel every year between now and 2030. I think that's daft. I think it's wrong. I think that experiment has really failed. All they're doing is making people across the state more poor as a result of it, making their lives more harder, and particularly in the cost of living.
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2: Live.
14: And the electric picnic weekend has finally come around with thousands already flocking to Stradbally. Early entry has opened with many taking on the annual pilgrimage of trying to find a good camping spot. However, the festivities don't officially kick off until tomorrow. Admin of the EP Banter Facebook page and festival expert Catherine Ryan tells you what to expect when you arrive at the festival.
19: Especially for first-time campers, when you get your electric picnic, a lot of people don't know where to go or what to do. You will be directed into a car park. They will give you an assigned spot. You don't have to book one. You follow the crowds to the entrance where you will be searched by security, and then you get a ticket. Once you get to the opening past security, you'll see signs for all the different campsites. If you want to get into Hendricks or Wild or any of them, you need to be there early. But there's lots of other campsites that you don't have to book that there will be space in on Friday.
14: Nova News, sport and weather are next.
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14: Starting with golf, and Leona Maguire has wrapped up her opening round at the Women's Irish Open at the K Club. The Cavan native shot around a 71 and is 4 shots off the provisional leader Alessandra Finale. She opened her tournament alongside Irish amateur Olivia Costello, who ended the day 6 over. Maguire believes the young Roscommon golfer should be proud of her effort.
24: Well, she did really well. I'm sure she was nervous, and I thought she handled it really well. She had some really nice shots, made a couple of birdies, and she had a little bit of a tricky finish there, but I told her not to be too hard on herself, and I think she's got a very bright future ahead of her.
14: Meanwhile, Annabelle Wilson has also finished 1 under, while Anna Foster has ended the day level par. Annie Dunnigan is the best of the Irish in the field so far. She's 3 under after making the turn. Later today, Rory McIlroy will contest the Tour Championship in Atlanta. He'll be looking to add a fourth title at the competition this weekend. He tees off alongside Xander Schauffele just before 6pm. And in soccer, Shamrock Rovers have just kicked off against Coops in the second leg of their Conference League playoff. The pair are deadlocked at 1-1 after last week's first leg in Tala. A win for Stephen Brawley's side in Finland would see them qualify for the tournament's league phase for the first time in as many years. And finally, there are two more games to come in the Carabao Cup second round this evening. Chelsea and Luton Town get the action underway from 7:30, while Fulham take on Wimbledon from 8. And that's your sport.
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14: Outbreaks of rain becoming heavy at times this evening, with the chance of thunderstorms bringing the potential for surface flooding, with lowest temperatures of 15 or 16 degrees tonight. Now you're up to date on the station that could be sending you to Croke Park for Bon Jovi this weekend. 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

0: 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Nova Drive with Pat Courtney, listening loud to AC/DC just before. So is Big Lar from Blanche.
1: Pat, you've had a 80 day in work and then you leave work and you're struck by thunder and life couldn't be better.
0: just doing my job, sir. And yeah, we got to what it's all about for you and me today. John Bon Jovi's Blaze of Glory, my last chance to get another name in the hat for my double tickets to see the man and the band on Sunday. I'll be phoning the finalist after 4:30. And later on, my winner. Yes. Back shortly with the stunning.
2: Hey, it's Ciarán McGuinness. I'll be here this Sunday evening from 6 on the Nova guest list.

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1: 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The clock is ticking. 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

0: live at Pat Courtney in the stunning Brewing Up a Storm. Yeah, exactly. Right on cue for Electric Picnic. Oh, messy, messy, messy. Hey. Oh, by the way, the hosepipe ban, yeah, it doesn't end in 13 counties. It doesn't end like I thought it did yesterday. It's right at the end of, right at the end of next month. If you heard me say that before, yeah, you're right. I was kind of a bit misled. It changes around the country. But anyway, I'll get to that later on. Airport. An accident on the Swords Road coming in. It's blocking the left lane of the lights for Corbulis Road South. That's the Alsab, basically. And Castleknock, the traffic lights are out of action across Blanche, Castleknock and Ashtown because of an ESB failure. Can I just have a minute? Maggie! Maggie, where are you? Do I have your undivided attention? Listen, I know it's been a horrible few weeks and you deserve the break in Greece. Make the most of it. You deserve every second. And I believe it's your birthday. Take a bow. Happy birthday. Happy birthday. Elvis Costello, today's final finalist, or my final finalist, and Frankie in 1 minute. It's just gone 4:30. Ruby, what's happening?
1: Afternoon, Pat. Excise cuts on petrol and diesel will be gradually rolled back between November and the end of February. VHI customers will see their plans increase in price by an average of 2.75% from October. The European Union wants Meta to implement permanent measures to safeguard children online. Fewer taxi drivers are working weekends. And early entry campers have been making their way into Stradbally ahead of this weekend's Electric Picnic. Meanwhile, in sport, UEFA is reportedly preparing legal action against FIFA president Gianni Infantino. According to Sky News, European football's governing body is considering criminal proceedings in Switzerland. It follows FIFA's failed proposal to sell stakes in some of its major tournaments. UEFA claims the plan damaged FIFA's reputation and governance and have called on Infantino to step down. And weather, outbreaks of rain becoming heavy at times this afternoon and evening with a chance of thunderstorms, with low temperatures of 15 or 16 degrees tonight. And now you're up to date. We'll have more details at 5. 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

0: the Addictive. Nova Drive with Pat Courtney. And Frankie goes to Hollywood just before Elvis Costello, Oliver's Army. And Tuesday just gone, 72 years ago, in 1954, Elvis Costello was born. Well, Declan McManus technically was born. He legally changed his name to Elvis Costello in 77, then to Declan Patrick Aloysius McManus in 1986. And he uses that, he performs under both, as we know, because he was Elvis Costello in Ivy Gardens last month. But you don't care about that when there's this.
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0: Yeah, all those WhatsApp yeah's were all over the place on 087-188-100 with hashtag Bon Jovi on them. But only one can be there. My last finalist, my final finalist.

0: Hello?
1: Desi?
0: Yes?
1: Guess who?
0: Really?
1: Really?
0: My goodness.
1: You're in the draw. You're a contender. You could win the tickets.
0: Oh my goodness, thank you so much.
1: You sound like a huge fan, Desi.
0: I absolutely love going to concerts, and I do love Bon Jovi, but I wasn't sure will I make it or not, so I do not have tickets yet.
1: You might have a couple of tickets by the time today is over.
0: Oh my goodness, I will be waiting for the next call.
1: Oh, you're breaking my heart here. It's going to be a draw. I can't promise anything.
0: It's okay. Positive thinking is all the way.
1: Right, well, listen, I have my fingers crossed for you.
0: Thank you so much. I will be waiting to hear anyway. Like, you know what? Even if it's not me, I hope someone gets them that really, really wants to go. But I would absolutely love to go to.
1: Des, it's good talking to you. Thank you.
0: Thank you. Have a good day. Bye.
1: Winner at some point after five. Please hold for Joy Division.
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0: Strictly Come Dancing. Nova Driver Pack, Courtney the Stones. And in the middle was Two Toes and Joy Division's Love Will Tear Us Apart. Now, it's not every day you get one from Florida. 087-1818-100, the WhatsApp. Hey, Pat, Rory here in Jacksonville County, Florida. Can you say hi to who's, Jen and Sam? Are you in the doghouse with Jen this morning? Oh, I see. You need me to... I'm your wingman here, am I? Traffic on Blanding is like wacky races. What's Blanding Street, I suppose? It's like wacky races as usual, but the sun is shining already in the high 80s, whatever that is. About 30 degrees in real money. Over and under to you too. I hope that's sorted it out all with Jen for you. Workplace relations and the latest on the staffing levels at Oberstown Children's Detention Centre. Yeah, it's contention centre right at the moment, especially with certain motorway activities of late. Ruby has the rest of that story in two. 41,150 quid. That's what's on the Nova Noise table this afternoon. And that will be on the radio. Just after five.
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2: With the latest from the Nova Newsroom, I'm Ruby McManus. Cabinet signed off on plans to extend the reductions in excise duty for fuel. And in sport, there are two more games to come in the Carabao Cup second round this evening. But first, talks at the Workplace Relations Commission attempting to resolve the dispute over staffing levels at Oberton Children's Detention Centre are continuing into this evening. Oberton employees who are Fórsa trade union members have staged a series of work stoppages and are threatening to hold a 48-hour strike next week. The detention centre says it welcomes the invitation to talks, but has also warned the strike would create serious risks to the rights and welfare of young people and for remaining staff on campus. National Secretary of Fórsa, Hazel Nolan, says the trade union is attending talks in good faith.
3: We want to reach a long-term solution to the causes of concern for our members, which are around safe staffing. And we hope that the Department of Children and Oberstown have now found the political will that was lacking in order to be able to reach a long-term solution.
2: Authorities in Nepal are warning of further rounds of flooding in the region already devastated by flash floods. More than 350 people are dead and hundreds unaccounted for, including two Irish nationals, following yesterday's disaster. It's thought to have been triggered by a glacier collapse. Meanwhile, the Transport Minister says he plans to bring in greater legal protections for Gardaí during pursuits before the end of the year. Dara O'Brien met with the Garda Commissioner earlier this year, as Justin Kelly has been calling for the move. Gardaí are to begin pursuit training before the end of the year in the wake of the M9 crash earlier this month. Minister O'Brien says Gardaí shouldn't be prosecuted for carrying out their duties.
4: I intend to bring forward amendments in the Road Traffic Bill in this quarter and certainly have it in by the end of the year to protect Gardaí from that type of situation occurring to them where they would be charged or indeed prosecuted in the pursuit of their duty.
2: Cabinet signed off on plans to extend the reductions in excise duty for fuel. The reversal had been due to take effect from September 1st on a gradual basis, but the cuts will now be phased out between November and February. The Dáil has been recalled from summer recess tomorrow, so a finance resolution can be put forward.
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1: Live.
2: And early entry campers have been making their way into Stradbally ahead of this weekend's electric picnic. A dry day is in store tomorrow before rain is expected to fall on Saturday and Sunday. 80,000 people are attending and Alan O'Reilly from Carlow Weather is advising them to dress for the conditions.
5: Leave the high heels at home and maybe the Crocs as well, because there will be some softer ground. You know, it's hard to believe given the summer we've had, but you know, some sensible footwear is certainly going to be needed. The ground is very hard, it will take a lot of rain, but it will still soften up as the rain falls.
2: Nova News, Sport and Weather are next.
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2: Starting with soccer, and the deadlock is yet to be broken between Shamrock Rovers and Finnish side Coops in their Conference League playoff clash. It remains 1-1 on aggregate after last week's first leg, with neither side able to find the back of the net after the first 45 minutes. Elsewhere, there are two more games to come in the Carabao Cup second round this evening. Chelsea and Luton Town get the action underway from 7:30, while Fulham take on Wimbledon from 8 p.m. In golf, Ony Dunnigan is 4 shots off the lead in the opening day of the Women's Irish Open at the K Club. Cassandra Alexander is at the front of the pack so far on 7 under. Anna Foster finished up level par, while Annabelle Wilson signed for a 1 under round of 71. Liam Maguire also secured a 1 under par finish and was happy with her performance.
9: Overall, pretty solid. Always a good way to start any tournament, especially an Irish Open under par, and a little bit of mixed weather out there, and felt like dealt with it all right. So rest up and be ready to go tomorrow.
2: Rory McIlroy tees off the Tour Championship in Atlanta within the hour. He tees off along with Xander Schauffele just before 6 p.m. Meanwhile, Brooks Koepka is the latest name to join the field ahead of next month's Irish Open. The 5-time major winner will join the likes of Rory McIlroy, John Rahm and Shane Lowry at Doonbeg. And finally, in racing, 2-time Cheltenham Gold Cup winner Galopin Deschamps has been retired. The William Mullins trained horse had aimed for a 4th Irish Gold Cup at Leopardstown earlier this year, finishing the race in 3rd. The 10-year-old won 15 of its 26 runs, 12 of which were Grade 1 victories. And that's your sport.
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10: Jobstown, there's an accident on the R136 Cheevers Town Road at Jobstown Park. M50 northbound, there's another one as you come to Talla. Junction 11, blocking the right lane. 15 minutes of pain from Dundrum. Crumlin. Another one there on Kimmage Road West at Lorcan O'Toole Park. And in Castle Knock, the traffic lights are knackered across Blanche, Castle Knock and Ashdown because of an ESB failure. 0871818100, the WhatsApp, that's the one to use for any kind of intel while the Nova noise is on.
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2: Irish breaks of rain becoming heavy at times this evening with a chance of thunderstorms bringing the potential for surface flooding with lowest temperatures of 15 or 16 degrees tonight. Now you're up to date on the station that could be sending you to Croke Park for Bon Jovi this weekend. 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
10: Just looking out the window. I'd much rather be at that than I would be at an electric picnic in this weather. However, right, never mind all that. Here is the Nova Noise. It sounds like this. Quiet, please. The only number to ring is 4404100 for your guess as to what made that Nova Noise in the first place. Be very accurate when you tell me. See, can we crack it today? You have it in you. You can do this! Manifestation. Sounds like a ghost appearing. But anyway, 4404100. Once you start phoning, do not stop. And you should start phoning now.
0: Now, Pat Courtney.
13: I was waiting for the operator on the line.
1: With seriously addictive music, guaranteed.

0: Overdrive. Well, Pat Courtney and Catatonia, Melder and Scally, and Kasabian I had on, as well as REM. See, look at this, just saw this today. Microsoft's founder Bill Gates has written a 6,000-word essay on the dangers of artificial intelligence. Bill Gates says our approach to AI needs a reboot. And if anyone knows anything about things needing a reboot, it's the guy who invented Windows. The Nova Noise. Do you know that the Times of London used Windows, the very first Windows when it was first released? You know, they were going to be the poster boy for it. It was going to work like a charm. And they put it in, they printed, the first one they printed with this brand new thing called Windows. It crashed, and it was the first time in like thousands of years that the Times of London failed to hit the streets that day. Right now, here it is. By the way, ChatGPT keeps getting this wrong. People keep trying it. The thing hasn't a clue. But your intelligence is not artificial. It's the real thing, so maybe you should do better. 4404100. Three calls. What made that noise in the first place? Hello, Nova Drive.
1: Hello, Pat. This is one of those, the noise game.
0: Yeah, the noise game.
1: Okay. The noise game, that's it.
0: Yeah, who's this?
1: It's Shane from BlackRock. How are you doing?
0: Shane, let me have it.
1: All right, I think it's a sweet potato getting dropped into a pedal bin. No worries.
0: You will try again, won't you?
1: I will indeed.
0: Excellent. Thank you, my man. Thank you. And remember that last clue? A pedal bin has nothing to do with it. Hello, Nova Drive.
2: Hi, Pat. How are you, Rubia?
0: Rubia?
2: Yes. Long time, no talk.
0: Get it wrong for me again.
2: Maybe. Let's try. Would it be a mandarin being chipped out of a countertop caddy bin into a sink?
0: You never let me down.
2: I know. Thank you. Bye.
0: Brendan, tell me what I want to hear, because nobody else has.
3: Okay, I'll give it a go. Somebody using a pot lid to roll an orange off a counter into a bin with no pedal.
0: I love that, with no pedal.
3: All right, thank you.
0: Cheers, Brendan. Okay.

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0: the Addictive Nova, Drive, Packardy and ELO. A little bit of a change in the traffic. Something's gone, something's new. New one is M50 southbound. Broken car on the M50 southbound at Finglas Junction 5, blocking the middle lane with 30 minutes of pain from Junction 3 for the M1. Jobstown, that one's still there. The accident on Cheevers Town Road at Jobstown Park and Crumlin, the one is still there on Kimmage Road West. At Lorcan O'Toole Park and Castleknock, the traffic lights are still out of action across Blanche, Castleknock and Ashtown, excuse me, because of an ESB failure to provide. 4404100 is the WhatsApp, and 087-1818-100 gets you straight through to... hang on, should I get the right way around? No, I'm too busy trying not to choke. David Bowie will be on the radio shortly. And Oasis in a minute. And I have a story about Oasis coming up in a few minutes as well. Just gone 5:30 as we drive and I try to stay alive. Ruby, what's happening?
1: Evening, Pat. The Transport Minister says he plans to bring in greater legal protections for Gardaí during pursuits before the end of the year. Authorities in Nepal are warning of further rounds of flooding in the region, already devastated by flash floods. Cabinet signed off on plans to extend the reductions in excise duty for fuel. BHI customers will see their plans increase by an average of 2.75% from October, and early entry campers have been making their way into Stradbally ahead of this weekend's electric picnic. Meanwhile, in sport, Rory McIlroy tees off for the Tour Championship in Atlanta in half an hour's time. He tees off alongside Xander Schauffele just before 6 p.m. The Masters champion will be looking for his first non-major title of the season. And weather, outbreaks of rain, heavy at times, with a chance of thunderstorms bringing the potential for surface flooding this evening. Mild, with low temperatures of 15 or 16 degrees tonight. And just to let you know, a status yellow rain warning is active in Wicklow, Carlow, Wexford, Kilkenny, Waterford and Cork. So take extra care if you're travelling there. And now you're up to date. We'll have more details at 6. This is Ruby for Nova.

0: seriously, seriously addictive. Bowie on Overdrive. And Pat Courtney. In Space. I had Oasis on just before, and the directors of the incoming Oasis documentary were telling Billboard they put hidden cameras in the studio to catch Liam and Noel getting back together for the first time. The cameras were hidden so the band would never see a single member of the film crew. What, in fact, you know what? One of the directors thinks Liam didn't even notice there were cameras there for the... for the whole first week. Yes, well, the film will premiere at the Venice International Film Festival early next month, and the cinema release will be on the 11th. Disney Plus will start streaming later this year, and there's a trailer. Now, I've cut the trailer down to size for you, but as is sometimes the case with film trailers, there's no actual voiceover. The message is written on screen. So I'm going to read the words, and cut me some slack here, will you? This is my first movie trailer voiceover.
1: I just don't see myself on stage with Liam. 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
0: How'd I do? 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

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YouTube was on before that. Streets have names. We just can't see the streets for the rain right now. Oh, Rory, you're on to me before from County Florida with WhatsApp on 0871818100. This might affect you, but it's purely coincidental. But the next tropical storm, which could turn into a hurricane, is called Dolly. Dolly. But hurricanes are horrible. They suck, and everyone hates them. Could they not just change its name to, I don't know, Kanye? It'll work. The dispute over the legal aid payment scheme is set to continue into next month. My music news has Ozzy Osbourne and AI in it tonight at 6:30. No connection between the two. And here it is. Here it is. This is the next hour's music scrunched into less than half a minute.

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12: With the latest from the Nova Newsroom, I'm Ruby McManus. New rules around taxi apps are expected later this year. And in sport, Brooks Koepka is the latest name to join the field ahead of next month's Irish Open. But first, the dispute over the new legal aid payment scheme is set to continue into next month. More than 100 Dublin-based solicitors met today and agreed to extend their withdrawal of services when full district court sittings resume. The row broke out over changes to the legal aid payment system, which saw a flat fee introduced in July. Solicitors are calling for the Justice Minister to meet with them so a resolution can be found. Meanwhile, authorities in Nepal are warning of further rounds of flooding in the region, already devastated by flash floods. Around 400 people are now confirmed to have died, with around 1,300 others missing. It's thought to have been triggered by a glacier collapse. Reporter with The Independent, Alicia Rahman Sarkar, says authorities are bracing themselves for what happens next.
13: Right now, the situation is very dire in Nepal and Tibet, with the authorities have now warned that there could be a second or even a third round of flooding, because two lakes have developed on either side of their border, which could eventually burst and make things worse for the people who are already suffering from such catastrophe flooding, which we saw yesterday.
12: New rules around taxi apps are expected later this year. The National Transport Authority will make proposals which they say will make the price passengers pay clearer. It comes as new figures show the sector is attracting more new drivers, with the highest number on record in 10 years. The NTA's Kevin O'Brien says they'll be tightening up the rules around consumer protection.
14: We will be coming out with some new proposals in relation to regulation in the autumn. We're looking at the framework for dispatch operators, particularly taking on board how things have changed with technology. We want to make sure that passengers are completely protected as they kind of engage with apps, you know, in this new way of booking taxis.
12: BHI customers can expect their insurance bills to go up by an average of 2.75%. It is the company's second price increase this year and comes into effect in October. Dermot Good from healthinsurance.ie says people should be ready to phone their insurer ahead of renewal.
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12: And Electric Picnic Weekend is finally upon us, as approximately 40,000 early entry ticket holders make their way to Stradbally. The Soulted Music and Arts Festival officially kicks off tomorrow. Catherine Ryan, admin of the EP Banter Facebook page, is looking forward to their event to kickstart the festival.
16: We have deferred the nice event again this year. We'll be kicking off Electric Picnic in Terminus like we do absolutely every year. Loads going on this year. We've loads of prizes. We have a band, we have karaoke, we have a DJ. Gates open at 7 o'clock and is 100% the best way to kick off Electric Picnic. All proceeds will be going to My Lovely Horse Rescue. And we've already raised lots of money for them this year, so we're hoping to top it up another little bit.
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12: Starting with soccer, and Shamrock Rovers have lost their Conference League playoff tie. Coop secured a 1-0 win in today's second leg. A Graham Burke own goal midway through the second half was all that separated the sides in Finland. Meanwhile, Leon Goretzka has joined Aston Villa on a free transfer. The former Bayern Munich midfielder spent 8 years at the club before being released at the end of last season. And in golf, Annie Dunnigan is 5 shots off the lead in the opening day of the Women's Irish Open at the K Club. Cassandra Alexander has stormed ahead to 8 under par with 2 holes left to play. Anna Foster finished up level par, while Annabelle Wilson signed for a 1 under round of 71. Leona Maguire also secured a 1 under par finish and was happy with her performance.
18: Overall, pretty solid. Always a good way to start any tournament, especially an Irish Open under par, and a little bit of mixed weather out there, and felt like dealt with it all right. So rest up and be ready to go tomorrow.
12: Elsewhere, Rory McIlroy has just teed off for the Tour Championship in Atlanta. He's alongside Xander Schauffele for today's opening round at Eastlake. And finally, Brooks Koepka is the latest name to join the field ahead of next month's Irish Open. The 5-time major winner will join the likes of McIlroy, John Rahm and Shane Lowry at Doonbeg. And that's your sport.
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19: That broken car is gone now from the M50 southbound at Lucan Junction 7. You still have 20 minutes of pain from the M1 Junction 3. But the M50 southbound is all stop, start between the M1 interchange to an accident in the right-hand lane at Lucan. is where the breakdown was. So, I don't know. Jobstown, that accident is still there on Cheevers Town Road, R136 in Jobstown Park. And Crumlin, the same one is still there as far as I know, on Kimmage Road West at Lorcan O'Toole Park. And how are the traffic lights across Blanchardstown, Castlelock and Ashtown? Has ESB got their act together yet? Because they've been out all afternoon. Any updates, please let me know. 440-4100 gets you straight through to Patton Avenue. 087-1818-100 is the WhatsApp. Oh, yes! The winner of the Bum My Bon Jovi tickets. Sit tight.
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12: Out breaks of rain becoming heavy at times this evening, with the chance of thunderstorms bringing the potential for surface flooding, with lowest temperatures of 15 or 16 degrees tonight. 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
2: Yeah, yeah, yeah!
0: I had four finalists, four names in the hat. And I didn't choose. I made it random. I used the coin of deciding and leave it to the universe. And this is what the universe decided.

0: Miley?
1: Yes?
0: You're going to Bon Jovi.
1: No way.
0: Yes way.
1: Oh my God, seriously?
0: Seriously.
1: Oh my God, oh my God, thank you so much.
0: The dog.
1: Oh my God, thank you.
0: The dog going off his head.
1: We're all excited.
0: That's great. Who are you bringing?
1: Oh my God, I'll bring my dad with me because he's like my concert
0: base. Okay.
1: Are dogs allowed at the concert? Maybe we'll bring him as well.
0: No, I don't think dogs are allowed in, Maya. I don't think you're going to get that one through. You might get that one through security.
1: Well, thank you so much. I'm very happy right now.
0: I can hear that. Right, I'm not going to tell you to calm down because you won't anyway, but enjoy the gig on Sunday.
1: I will. Thank you so much.
0: And if you answered and just felt really disappointed, I'm sorry. I love and I hate doing that at the same time. Do you know what I mean? Anyway, PJ and Jim, they still have theirs to give away, and they still have one on our Instagram at RadioNova100. So please try, keep trying. In my music news, it's AI and Ozzy Osbourne, but not connected. That's in between Nirvana and Kings of Leon.
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4: Well, it's busy as always around town this week. 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
2: There used to be ads for a particular brand of tape, cassette tape in particular. Is it real or is it Memorex? Well, things have changed a bit there. Songs that are largely or wholly created by AI have been banned from Australia's music charts. From this week, all releases must be substantially human-made to be eligible. According to the BBC, the Australian Recording Industry Association, ARIA, said the new rules would help promote the human nature of artistry. It all started with this.
3: When you call my name, it's like a little prayer.
2: Yes, it's Madonna's Like a Prayer, cooked up by an Australian DJ. It topped out on the ARIA dance singles there and peaked at number 2 on the country's overall chart. And not a moment too soon. The Thing has become a real standard on commercial radio playlists, and it's been streamed more than 48 million times on Spotify alone. But after an equally massive backlash, the DJ added credits to the song, admitting that it is generative AI. Well, ARIA said that Australian artists were competing for attention in the most crowded market in history, and that it was not interested in promoting or celebrating the success of AI-generated music that does not contain human artistry. The new rules say AI assistants can still be used for the technical side of production, but humans have to have written the song and performed lead vocals and the main instruments. In January, one of Sweden's biggest songs was banned from their charts for being AI-generated. Sadly, that approach is not shared by Billboard, arguably the biggest international chart tracker. The publication has allowed AI tracks into the charts based on the response of listeners. Just quickly, we're hearing that Ozzy Osbourne's documentary Back to the Beginning will be released in time for Christmas. Music news is released into the wild every day here at nova.ie.

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0: Nova Drive with Pat Courtney and Semi Sonic. Closing time? Nope. Open all hours, 24/7. Nirvana was on just before that. All apologies. Right, a couple of late dispatches here. Rose was on before. I read a thing. I thought, right on cue, it lashes rain on the day that Electric Picnic kicks off and the day that the hosepipe ban ends. Then I thought, well, hang on a second. Wasn't it the end of September? So I Googled it, and good old Google said, no, it ends today. It ends yesterday. In fact, just a minute to midnight last night. And I was saying this on the radio earlier on, and Rose says, hi, Pat, I got this on my phone from Irish Water a few days ago. To help protect water supplies for everyone in your area, the water conservation order is being extended to the end of September. And yes, I thought that myself. 23:59 on the 29th stuck in my mind. But when I Googled it today, I got the last night one. But it's in 13 counties. It's still actually on. It's extended until a minute to midnight on the 30th of September. Was it 20? No, the 29th. That's what it is. It's right across Carlow, Cork, Dublin, Kildare, Kilkenny, Laois, Limerick, Meath, Offaly, Tipperary, Waterford, ironically enough, Wexford and Wicklow. Everybody else is officially off the hook already. But yeah, thanks, Rose. I didn't know that. And the only other thing I have here, in America today is Petroleum Day. Petroleum Day. That's presumably the celebrations don't include fireworks. Steppenwolf shortly.
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0: indeed. I wish I'd listened. I would have warmed me well. He's Nova Drive with Pat Courtney and Van Morrison. Coldplay was in the middle and Steppenwolf as well. The new legal aid payment scheme. The dispute's going to continue over into next month. Ruby has more in two. And Greg Cochran's going to play the rest of that song there. Don't believe a word. Nothing AI about that. That's the real thing. Because that's what it's about. Enjoy and keep dry. Waving.
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13: With the latest from the Nova newsroom, I'm Ruby McManus. New rules around taxi apps are expected later this year. And in sport, Brooks Koepka is the latest name to join the field ahead of next month's Irish Open. But first, the dispute over the new legal aid payment scheme is set to continue into next month. More than 100 Dublin-based solicitors met today and agreed to extend their withdrawal of services when full district court sittings resume. The row broke out over changes to the legal aid payment system, which saw a flat fee introduced in July. Solicitors are calling for the Justice Minister to meet with them so a resolution can be found. Meanwhile, authorities in Nepal are warning of further rounds of flooding in the region, already devastated by flash floods. Around 400 people people are now confirmed to have died, with around 1,300 others missing. It's thought to have been triggered by a glacier collapse. Reporter with The Independent, Alicia Raman-Sarkar, says authorities are bracing themselves for what happens next.
6: Right now, the situation is very dire in Nepal and Tibet, with the authorities have now warned that there could be a second or even a third round of flooding, because two lakes have developed on either side of their border, which could eventually burst and make things worse for the people who are already suffering from such catastrophe flooding, which we saw yesterday.
13: New rules around taxi apps are expected later this year. The National Transport Authority will make proposals which they say will make the price passengers pay clearer. It comes as new figures show the sector is attracting more new drivers, with the highest number on record in 10 years. The NTA's Kevin O'Brien says they'll be tightening up the rules around consumer protection.
14: We will be coming out with some new proposals in relation to regulation in the autumn. We're looking at the framework for dispatch operators, particularly taking on board how things have changed with technology. We want to make sure that passengers are completely protected as they kind of engage with apps, you know, in this new way of booking taxis.
13: BHI customers can expect their insurance bills to go up by an average of 2.75%. It is the company's second price increase this year and comes into effect in October. Dermot Good from healthinsurance.ie says people should be ready to phone their insurer ahead of renewal.
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3: Live.
13: And Electric Picnic Weekend is finally upon us, as approximately 40,000 early entry ticket holders make their way to Stradbally. The Soulted Music and Arts Festival officially kicks off tomorrow. Catherine Ryan, admin of the EP Banter Facebook page, is looking forward to their event to kickstart the festival.
15: We have deserved a nice event again this year. We'll be kicking off Electric Picnic in Terminus like we do absolutely every year. Loads going on this year. We've loads of prizes. We have a band, we have karaoke, we have a DJ. Gates open at 7 o'clock and it is 100% the best way to kick off Electric Picnic. All proceeds will be going to My Lovely Horse Rescue. And we've already raised lots of money for them this year, so we're hoping to top it up another little bit.
13: Nova News, Sport and Weather are next.
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13: Starting with golf, and Cassandra Alexander is the clubhouse leader as day one of the Women's Irish Open nears its conclusion. She's finished 9 under par at the K Club, opening up a 4-shot lead at the top. Annie Donegan is the nearest Irish competitor on 3 under, and Anna Foster finished up level par, while Ian Maguire and Annabelle Wilson signed for a round of 71. Meanwhile, Brooks Koepka is the latest name to join the field ahead of next month's Irish Open. The 5-time major winner will join the likes of McIlroy, John Rahm and Shane Lowry at Doonbeg. And in soccer, Shamrock Rovers have lost their Conference League playoff tie. Coupe secured a 1-0 win in today's second leg. A Graham Burke own goal midway through the second half was all that separated the sides in Finland. And finally, Arsenal will take on two European giants in their Champions League campaign. They've been drawn against both Real Madrid and Harry Kane's Bayern Munich. Man City and Aston Villa will both take on holders Paris Saint-Germain and Barcelona, while Man United renew hostilities with Bayern in a repeat of the 1999 final. Liverpool's schedule includes a clash with Atletico Madrid. And that's your sport.
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13: Further outbreaks of rain will continue for much of tonight, heavy at times with thunder possible. The rain will gradually ease, clearing eastwards towards morning, mild with lowest temperatures of 15 or 16 degrees. Now you're up to date on the station that could be sending you to Croke Park for Bon Jovi this weekend. 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

0: overnight. Gonna need a bigger boat, I think. Cats and dogs and all that. That's what it's doing outside. It hasn't stopped raining all afternoon, and not for some time this evening before it shows any sign of easing. Still, we have seriously addictive music to get you through this manky old Thursday. Here's a guy who was here just last weekend and playing his thing, and he got out and had to win the Irish fans. He just burst into my lovely horse, Moby.
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0: 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Extensive showroom and swords. They don't do second best. All the young dudes, not the hoople. In front of that, the boss taking care of their own. Just like in America. Just reading a quote today. The man who's in charge of health in America is Robert F. Kennedy Jr. Robert Kennedy Jr. He's married to, remember at Curb Your Enthusiasm, Cheryl, Larry David's wife. That's his wife in real life, Kennedy. Anyway, listen to this. Kennedy said quite recently, this is brilliant, infertility is genetic. If your parents can't have kids, neither can you. Take all the time you need on that one.
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0: Love Nights, playing some Elbow at Seriously Addictive Music from Guy Garvey & Co. And Day Like This. Can we just have one day like this and get rid of that rain? Shamrock Rovers out of Europe, Conference League qualification, calamitous own goal. Cups win 1-0, 2-1 on aggregate. Rangers gone to Penos against Jablonec. There's other games as well this evening. There is League Cup or EFL games. Chelsea against Luton. It's just kicked off about 4 minutes ago. It's scoreless at the moment. It's Nova Nights. What's on the big screen? Here's Clint.
1: 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With Manhattan Popcorn. Guaranteed not to make it past the movie trailers.
2: This week, I could have gone into the purgatorial realm and watched horror Insidious out of the further. Got on a luxury weekend with the gals and seen Spa Weekend. Or watched Jason Statham on a one-man crusade to save the world again in Mutiny. But this week, in cinemas, I watched Stop That Train. A wild, campy, new action comedy disaster film that feels like a modern-day Airplane or Naked Gun. It stars RuPaul as the US President Gagwell and a bunch of drag legends aboard the Glamazonian Express as a catastrophic storm threatens to derail it.
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2: With a cameo from Sarah Michelle Gellar, this is not just for Drag Race fans. 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

0: Top of night on a miserable old Thursday night, lashing down over Nova Towers. It's seriously addictive music, lamming it up back in the 70s. Little T-Rex, 20th century boy. Let's stay in that decade we'd remember on a hot summer night. Next.
1: 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You're worried the Nova noise will never be one. 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

0: Nights. Miserable old Thursday night in Dublin town. Seriously addicted music, though. There's Paramore, the only exception. News and weather on the way. We'll come back with Keane.
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13: Good evening, I'm Daniel Pitcher. Sinn Féin says the British Prime Minister cannot take the prospect of a referendum on Irish unity off the table. Mary Lou McDonald met Andy Burnham in the North today after he said that he wouldn't engage in discussions around a border poll. She says the right to a referendum is contained in the Good Friday Agreement. Ms McDonald says it's a matter of obeying international law.
14: We have made it very clear to the British Prime Minister that the right to referendum, the right for Irish people to decide our future, is one that is contained within the Good Friday Agreement and is a commitment entered into and a matter of international law.
13: Talks of the Workplace Relations Commission are entering their eighth hour in a bid to resolve the dispute surrounding staffing levels at Oberstown Children's Detention Centre. Oberstown staff members of Forza Trade Union have staged a series of work stoppages and are planning to hold a 48-hour strike next week to highlight the issue of safe staffing levels. The detention centre says it welcomes the invitation to talks, but has warned that the strike would create serious and unacceptable risks to the rights and welfare of young people and for remaining staff on the campus. The centre says that it has taken proactive approach to strengthening staffing levels. The Transport Minister says the Gardaí shouldn't be prosecuted for carrying out their duties. Dara O'Brien plans to bring forward changes to the law to give stronger legal protection to officers during pursuits before the end of the year. Gardaí are expected to begin pursuit training in the coming months after a number of incidents of wrong-way driving on motorways. Minister O'Brien says he's been working on the issue for months.
1: We had about 12 cases of charges being brought, which I think is crazy in itself, to be honest with you, with a guard in the performance of his or her duty may actually be charged.
13: And Donald Trump has signed an executive order to rename Lake Ontario to Lake America. He says the change on the US side of the border will take effect immediately. The move comes as the president steps up his trade war with Canada. And that's your news for now.
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2: Irish breaks of rain will continue for much of tonight, heavy at times with thunder possible. The rain will gradually ease, clearing eastwards towards morning, mild with lows temperatures of 15 or 16 degrees. 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

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Don't do second best. Chelsea making hard work at the bridge against Luton. 40 minutes played. It's scoreless. And Luton matching them. It's kind of going okay so far. Here's a band that are here for a little winter tour, a mini tour before a bigger one around Britain and Europe. The Darkness, Belfast, December 1st at the Telegraph Building. December 2nd down to Carcleich in the Savoy. And then December 3rd, back over across to Limerick, the Big Top. So 1st, 2nd and 3rd, Northern Ireland and a couple of gigs in the South. The Darkness.

0: Love a night, Greg, on a Thursday, Seriously Addictive Music, Jumpin' Jack Flash. One of the stories of the day. I love this story. Trump had the Sharpie out today. See this? He's Lake Ontario. He said, got the Sharpie out. He's going to call it Lake America. And he went, got the marker out and wrote in America, kind of like a 12-year-old writing. And Doug Ford, who's the Premier of Ontario, he's the one who said about Trump can kiss my ass the other day. He said, I'm a big guy. I have a big ass. He can kiss it. He's the Governor of Ontario. He basically said he'll turn the lights out in Michigan and places like that if the Americans persist with this. But he said, I know what we'll do. We'll rename it. So they renamed another lake, and they renamed it Lake Epstein.
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0: Love and Heights. Once fell asleep at a Suzanne Vega gig many, many moons ago. Seriously addictive music. It's Marlena on the Wall. Experience. Chelsea went for it when they signed Danny Welbeck, and he's already paying it back. They lead 1-0 at the Bridge against Luton. Fulham in action as well in the Carabao or the EFL Cup tonight. And they're currently scoreless.
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0: Nova Nights. Seriously Addictive Music. It's Supergrass, in it. All right. 1-0 to Chelsea, 70 minutes played at the Bridge against Luton. Not quite the entertainers that they were the other evening. 1-0, though, I'm sure they'll take that. In case you were wondering earlier on, qualification for the Conference League, Shamrock Rovers lose and go out to Kups in Finland. That is 1-0, 2-1 on aggregate. And in where else are we looking at this evening? There's other games. Fulham are playing as well. They're AFC Wimbledon. At half-time, they lead 2-0.
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2: News.
10: Good evening, I'm Daniel Pitcher. Sinn Féin says the British Prime Minister cannot take the prospect of a referendum on Irish unity off the table. Mary Lou MacDonald met Andy Burnham in the North today after he said that he wouldn't engage in discussions around a border poll. She says the right to a referendum is contained in the Good Friday Agreement. Ms MacDonald says it's a matter of obeying international law.
11: We have made it very clear to the British Prime Minister that the right to referendum, the right for Irish people to decide our future, is one that is contained within the Good Friday Agreement and is a commitment entered into and a matter of international law.
10: Talks of the Workplace Relations Commission are entering their ninth hour in a bid to resolve the dispute surrounding staffing levels at Oberstown Children's Detention Centre. Oberstown staff members of Forza Trade Union have staged a series of work stoppages and are planning to hold a 48-hour strike next week to highlight the issue of safe staffing levels. The detention centre says it welcomes the invitation to talks, but has warned that the strike would create serious and unacceptable risks to the rights and welfare of young people and for remaining staff on the campus. campus, the centre says it has taken proactive approach to strengthening staffing levels. The Transport Minister says the Gardaí shouldn't be prosecuted for carrying out their duties. Dara O'Brien plans to bring forward changes to the law to give stronger legal protection to officers during pursuits before the end of the year. Gardaí are expected to begin pursuit training in the coming months after a number of incidents of wrong-way driving on motorways. Minister O'Brien says he's been working on the issue for months.
7: We had about 12 cases of charges being brought, which I think is crazy in itself, to be honest with you, with a guard in the performance of his or her duty may actually be charged.
10: And Donald Trump has signed an executive order to rename Lake Ontario to Lake America. He says the change on the US side of the border will take effect immediately. The move comes as the president steps up his trade war with Canada. And that's your news for now.
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12: Outbreaks of rain will continue for much of tonight, heavy at times with thunder possible. The rain will gradually ease, clearing eastwards towards morning, mild with lowest temperatures of 15 or 16 degrees. 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
2: Now,
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Praise you. Norman Cook, Fatboy Slim. Great documentary on Sky Documentaries about when he held his Brighton Beach thing. And they maybe thought 40, 50,000. Put like 100 extra on top of that. And that's what happened. Absolute mayhem. But it was brilliant. And the festival went off with a bang. Except the state of the place afterwards in rather swanky Brighton. Fatboy Slim on Sky Documentaries, I think. Pat Benatar in front of that Love is a Battlefield. Something happens. Some Franz Ferdinand, some Blur to play this hour. Nova.

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1: 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I've converted him. 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

0: Chelsea win 2-0. It's all over there. Fulham are leading AFC Wimbledon 2-0. There's still plenty of time there. It didn't kick off till 8 o'clock. Chelsea fans, if you watched them against Fulham the other night, you would have thought, ooh, Robert Sanchez, dodgy keeper. They've gone and signed Emi Martinez from Villa for $7.5 million. Good bit of business, I would have thought. Come back and we'll get the first Bond movie to feature Roger with the old lifted eyebrow. The theme song next.
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0: Some people might say my life is in a rut. As Weller says, great song. Going Underground, The Jam, Seriously Addictive Music on Nova continues with Bowie, a phase he called his plastic soul phase in the 70s. Something next.
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0: night to remember the 80s. Dee Woods here tomorrow night with Friday Night 80s. It's Seriously Addictive Music, a band that made it onto Frasier back in the day when they had a song called Everybody Have Fun Tonight. And Frasier said, well, that'll do it. Everyone have fun tonight. Everybody wang chung tonight. Just like the song. That is Dance Hall Days. 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
4: News.
11: A very good night from the newsroom. I'm Daniel Pitcher. Mary Lou McDonald says Andy Burnham has no authority to rule out a future referendum on Irish unity. The Sinn Féin leader challenged the British Prime Minister after he described a border poll as off the table during his first visit to the north. Ms. McDonald says the right to a referendum is at the core of the Good Friday Agreement.
12: He simply does not have the right to dismiss or disregard that commitment. He accepts that as a matter of fact. We have made very clear that the process of political change is underway in Ireland now, that the direction of travel is unmissable.
11: Rescue teams assessing the damage from flash floods in Nepal say the scale of the disaster is beyond imagination. Nearly 400 people have been confirmed dead. More than 1,400 are unaccounted for, including two Irish nationals. It's after a glacier collapse sent a torrent of muddy water through buildings and villages. Meanwhile, a separate magnitude 5 earthquake has struck northern Tibet. The Social Democrats is urging the government to move away from emergency measures for the energy crisis. Instead, it wants the coalition to look at longer-term solutions. The cabinet today agreed that cuts to excise duty on fuel will be phased out between November and February instead of from next month. The Social Democrats deputy leader Kian O'Callaghan says there's too much uncertainty when it comes to energy costs.
13: Because we're putting a lot into emergency measures, hoping that things are going to get better, you know, next week, next month. But look, Donald Trump has thrown the world into chaos, and we're hearing from the government now that they feel they're going to be able to unwind the current measures in a few months because maybe the midterm elections are going to give him a bruising.
11: And the European Commission insists its doors are open for social media platforms to discuss ways to protect teenagers online. It was responding to Meta's $18 billion settlement in a US lawsuit. The company denies claims it designed its platforms to get children hooked, but it has agreed to put in measures to restrict time spent on Facebook and Instagram for teenagers in the US. And that's your news for now.
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15: Outbreaks of rain will continue for much of tonight, heavy at times with thunder possible. The rain will gradually ease, clearing eastwards towards morning, mild with lowest temperatures of 15 or 16 degrees. 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

Dublin Nights on a miserable old Thursday night in Dublin town. Bob Marley and the Wailers recorded live at the Lyceum in London way back when. It's seriously addictive music. 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

0: I just push back the sunglasses, like David Caruso did in CSI. 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

0: 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Eagles, Seriously Addictive Music, Lion Eyes. Are we human or are we dancer? We ask ourselves that every day. We've got the song next.
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0: of a night. Seriously, addictive music from the Kinks. Sunny afternoon.
1: Yeah, I wish. If you're heading to Italy, by the way, in the next 2-3 days, Florence up north, Bari down the south, eastern Sicily, 45 degrees, they're talking. You've been warned. A heat wave for 3, possibly 4 days. Got the news and weather at 11 next.
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8: A very good night from the newsroom. I'm Daniel Pitcher. Mary Lou McDonald says Andy Burnham has no authority to rule out a future referendum on Irish unity. The Sinn Féin leader challenged the British Prime Minister after he described a border poll as off the table during his first visit to the north. Ms. McDonald says the right to a referendum is at the core of the Good Friday Agreement.
9: He simply does not have the right to dismiss or disregard that commitment. He accepts that as a matter of fact. We have made very clear that the process of political change is underway in Ireland now, that the direction of travel is unmissable.
8: Rescue teams assessing the damage from flash floods in Nepal say the scale of the disaster is beyond imagination. Nearly 400 people have been confirmed dead. More than 1,400 are unaccounted for, including two Irish nationals. It's after a glacier collapse sent a torrent of muddy water through buildings and villages. Meanwhile, a separate magnitude 5 earthquake has struck northern Tibet. The Social Democrats is urging the government to move away from emergency measures for the energy crisis. Instead, it wants the coalition to look at longer-term solutions. The Cabinet today agreed that cuts to excise duty on fuel will be phased out between November and February instead of from next month. The Social Democrats' Deputy Leader, Cian O'Callaghan, says there's too much uncertainty when it comes to energy costs.
10: Because we're putting a lot into emergency measures, hoping that things are going to get better, you know, next week, next month. But look, Donald Trump has thrown the world into chaos, and we're hearing from the government now that they feel they're going to be able to unwind the current measures in a few months because maybe the midterm elections are going to give him a bruising.
8: And the European Commission insists its doors are open for social media platforms to discuss ways to protect teenagers online. It was responding to Meta's $18 billion settlement in a US lawsuit. The company denies claims it designed its platforms to get children hooked, but it has agreed to put in measures to restrict time spent on Facebook and Instagram for teenagers in the US. And that's your news for now.
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11: The Quote Devil's always got one hell of a quote. Outbreaks of rain will continue for much of tonight, heavy at times with thunder possible. The rain will gradually ease, clearing eastwards towards morning, mild with lowest temperatures of 15 or 16 degrees. Now you're up to date on the station that could be sending you to Croke Park for Bon Jovi this weekend. 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
12: Now, more seriously addicted.

my estimation, they're one of the best live bands you can go see at the moment. And they are loud. Seriously addictive music from Biffy. Mon the Biff! As the fans will shout. That is Many of Horror. In front of that, Every Breath You Take, Every Move You Make. Remember the big rumour? It was about Sting writing about his ex, Francis Tomalty. Apparently nothing like that. It was just a song. His words. Green Day and Foo Fighters are on the way after The Clash on Nova.

0: 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Dave Grohl, Foo Fighters on Nova. Turn it up and play it loud. The Pretender. We shall, we'll turn it up and we'll shout. We let it all out. Next.
1: 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August Tasha and I'm doing Sulikov and Ish. Or this week in music history.
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1: 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Come on, Shin, Inija Chocht O'Kuig, squeal Bruce Springsteen on breakthrough album Born to Run. Dairy Harkin Lish an album critically, August commercially.
3: He's the boss, you know, we call him the boss and he is the boss.
1: Squeal Seattle Rockers Pearl Jam, an iconic debut album, 10 on Chocht and Shaw, in Nijic Noca Hain. Toshik a full morning squeal is Movi Aku, August count that the highest selling rock records are real. August air Derek. War was declared on Chocht and Shaw, in Nijic Noca Kuig, there a squeal blur, August Oasis, Nishingle Country House, August roll with it. Sidera is blur of Uyan Ka, a deal Quig and Mila Cope Nis Mo, August Ig went Ibrahina Mocht and Kador.
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0: you know, you can be looking at your feeds, social media, whatever. And I, one of them the other day, Kurt and Roland are going to tour 26, 27. Most likely be 27. And then you wonder how much of it is fake. It's AI. There's so much, oh, so many bad actors out there at the moment. But it would be nice to see. Tears for Fears on a Thursday night. Seriously Addictive Music continues with an emotional fish after these words from Clint.
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2: This week, I could have gone into the purgatorial realm and watched horror Insidious out of the further. Got on a luxury weekend with the gals and seen Spa Weekend. Or watched Jason Statham on a one-man crusade to save the world, again, in Mutiny. But this week, in cinemas, I watched Stop That Train, a wild, campy, new action comedy disaster film that feels like a modern-day Airplane or Naked Gun. It stars RuPaul as the US President Gagwell and a bunch of drag legends aboard the Glamazonian Express as a catastrophic storm threatens to derail it.
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0: About 1987, Springsteen's marriage was breaking up, and he put his pen to paper. That's what you did back then. And he bared his soul, an album called Tunnel of Love. It's one of the great songs from Bruce's canon. It's Brilliant Disguise on Nova Nights for Thursday. Back with New Order after these.
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0: Dance Joy on Nova Nights. In front of that, Damien Rice and New Order, Barney Sumner and Co. from the 80s, True Faith. The midnight news and sport on the way. Plenty of football played. How did Rovers do? Find out next. We'll see you the other side of midnight with your classic album.
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8: At midnight, good morning, I'm Ruth O'Connell. Mary Lou MacDonald says Andy Burnham has no authority to rule out a future referendum on Irish unity. The Sinn Féin leader challenged the British Prime Minister after he described a border poll as off the table during his first visit to the North since he took up the role. Ms MacDonald says the right to a referendum is at the core of the Good Friday Agreement and cannot be disregarded by a British government. Speaking after the talks in the North, she said her party's position was made very clear to the Prime Minister.
9: He simply does not have the right to dismiss or disregard that commitment. He accepts that as a matter of fact. We have made very clear that the process of political change is underway in Ireland now, that the direction of travel is unmissable.
8: Rescue teams assessing the damage from flash floods in Nepal say the scale of the disaster is beyond imagination. Nearly 400 people are confirmed dead and more than 1,400 are unaccounted for, including two Irish nationals. It's after a glacier collapse sent a torrent of muddy water through buildings and villages. Meanwhile, a separate magnitude 5 earthquake has struck northern Tibet, hundreds of miles from the areas worst affected by the floods. Talks are continuing at the Workplace Relations Commission aimed at resolving the dispute surrounding staffing levels at Oberstown Children Detention Centre. Staff who are members of trade union FORSA have staged a series of work stoppages and are planning to hold a 48-hour strike next week to highlight the issue of safe staffing levels. Management says it's taken a proactive approach to strengthening staffing levels. The talks, which are ongoing, began at 12:30 p.m. A woman in her 60s is in a critical condition following a road crash in County Limerick. Two vehicles were involved in the collision, which happened at Urugar Cross, Bruff, around 2:45 on Thursday afternoon. Both drivers were removed to University Hospital Limerick. The other driver, a man in his 50s, is being treated for non-life-threatening injuries. A status orange rain warning's in effect for Dublin. Met Éireann's warning that spells of very heavy rain will lead to localised flooding and very difficult travelling conditions. The alert is valid until 3 a.m. Meanwhile, a status yellow rain warning's in place for Carlow, Kildare, Kilkenny, Wexford, Wicklow, Cork and Waterford until 6 a.m. The Transport Minister says TikTok's decision to not attend a meeting of the Oireachtas Media Committee is disgraceful. The social media company was invited to appear before the committee as concerns grow over content which glorifies illegal activity, such as driving the wrong way on motorways. TikTok instead offered to brief TDs and senators privately. Transport Minister Dara O'Brien's condemned the company's decision not to appear before the committee.
10: They need to answer to the Oireachtas Committee. And, you know, I've actually discussed this with Alan Kelly myself as well. So, you know, there's many different stakeholders in this that we can all do things that will help in this regard. Fundamentally, though, it is about individuals' behaviour too. And there's an education piece there. There's also, you know, a justice element to that in relation to youth diversion projects.
8: The European Commission's insisting its doors are open for social media platforms to discuss ways to protect teenagers online. It was responding to Meta's $18 billion settlement in a US lawsuit. The company denies claims it designed its platforms to get children hooked, but has agreed to put in measures to restrict time spent on Facebook and Instagram for teenagers in the US. Commission spokesperson Thomas Renier says the company should address the issues in Europe.
11: But it is for the company, and there we still have a margin of maneuver, and the doors of the Commission are widely open for any company to come to us and to offer appropriate commitments. And indeed, these can entail proper screen time management tools, proper parental control tools that are very difficult to implement for now, or that are, according to our view, not sufficient.
8: And that's your news update at 4 minutes past the hour.
12: And in sport, Chelsea are through to the third round of the Carabao Cup after beating Luton Town 2-0. Danny Welbeck fired the Blues ahead, with the Hatters later conceding an own goal to end their cup campaign early. Elsewhere, Fulham cruised past Wimbledon with a 3-0 win. Shamrock Rovers boss Stephen Bradley says his side can't afford to keep giving cheap goals away. Their European campaign came to an end as Graham Burke's own goal saw Coops beat them 1-0 in their Conference League playoff second leg. Bradley believes it's out of character for his side.
13: It's very unlike us in general, whether it's in Europe or domestically, it's very unlike us. But this year we've given up, from the start of the European campaign, we've given up too many soft goals. And when you do that at this level, ultimately it's going to cost you.
12: Daniel Kelly has become the latest player to agree a new contract with Shelburne. It follows fresh deals for John Martin, Sean Moore and JJ Lunny. The winger found the back of the net against Ajax in their Conference League qualifier tie. Rory McIlroy has bounced back after a disappointing front nine to leave himself in with a chance at the Tour Championship. He found himself one over at the halfway point, but scored four birdies as he dropped a 2-under on the back nine. Cassandra Alexander is front of the pack after day one of the Women's Irish Open. She's finished 9-under par at the K Club, setting a course record on the Kildare venue's South Palmer. Anya Donegan is the nearest Irish competitor on 3-under. Anna Foster finished up on level par, while Leona Maguire and Annabelle Wilson signed for a round of 71. Gabriel Bannigan says the goalposts have moved after announcing his decision to step down as manager of the Monaghan Footballers. He departs after 2 years at the helm, saying conditions were not right for him to continue. The Ferryman reached the Ulster Senior Football Final under his management earlier this year. And Alison Dos Santos has broken the world record for the men's 400 metre hurdles with a time of 45.8 seconds. The sprinter shaved 14 hundredths of a second off the previous best set by Carsten Vorholm, who finished second to the Brazilian on the night. The record was set at the Diamond League meeting in Zurich. That's your news and sport. I'm David Seagrave. It's 6 minutes past the hour.
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15: Outbreaks of rain will continue for much of tonight, heavy at times with thunder possible. The rain will gradually ease, clearing eastwards towards morning, mild with lowest temperatures of 15 or 16 degrees. 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
0: A treat tonight. I will use that term. Yeah, it is a treat. Debut album by Steely Dan, 54 years ago this November, is Can't Buy a Thrill, written by Walter Becker and Donald Fagen, recorded in the summer of 1972 in Los Angeles with Gary Katz, who was to stay with the band forever and ever and ever. It's one of the band's most stylistically eclectic. There's soft rock, pop rock, they call it yacht rock nowadays, even jazz, alongside philosophical lyrics. It was a commercial success, and then the record label said, why don't you go out on a tour? Donald Fagen was aghast at the notion of performing live, so they went and they got David Palmer in to do some vocals. One of the few times the Dan used another vocalist, and he pops up on Dirty Work. So, Steely Dan's Can't Buy a Thrill is a gem, and it's your classic album at midnight.

0: Steely Dan, never off my hi-fi system. It's just one of those guilty pleasures. Can't buy a thrill. Turn that heartbeat over again, wrapping up your album. I'm Greg. I'll talk to you Saturday, just after Brian Adams, Saturday night at 7 o'clock. Seriously Addictive Music continues right through the night on Nova.
1: 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We're back Sunday night with another iconic album in full. 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